0: work really closely with regulators and TFL to be on the road. Getting that consumer feedback, they'll be an important input here, because what they're going to do is give us feedback that helps make our product better each time.
1: And finally to sports, Celtic made it 4 wins from 4 in the Scottish Premiership. They beat Aberdeen 3-0 at Parkhead. Elsewhere, Rangers beat Falkirk 2-1. That's the latest. I'm Chris Milligan.

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11: From the Sky News Centre at 2, the UK and France are ramping up officer numbers deployed to French coasts as part of efforts to stop so-called mega dinghies crossing the Channel. Andy Burnham will welcome French President Emmanuel Macron to Downing Street later. Number 10 says the new pact with France has helped deliver the lowest summer for arrivals since 2020. Meanwhile, the King, Prime Minister and French President have visited the Bayeux Tapestry at the British Museum before it goes on public display. It depicts the events leading up to the famous Battle of Hastings in 1066 and is back in England for the first time in almost 1,000 years. Emmanuel Macron says the two nations will share a future woven together by history.
12: If anyone remembers what we did here today decades or even centuries from now, I would like to believe that they will remember not only the story told by Bayeux Tapestry, but also the tale of two countries, choose to forge a bond as close as the threads of this thousand-year-old embroidery.
11: The 34-year-old British woman has been stabbed to death in a hotel corridor in Albufeira in Portugal. Police say a man's been arrested on suspicion of murder. Experts are warning sleep aids and certain feeding products could be putting babies at risk. The Royal Society for the Prevention of Accidents is warning parents of hidden dangers, saying it can put young kids at risk of suffocation, choking, or even overheating. Sport now, and Rangers captain Lawrence Shankland scored twice as they beat Falkirk 2-1 away from home. Boss Derek McInnes says the win was hard fought.
13: For half time, I felt we had a lot to do, but I thought Falkirk were a better team for about 15, 20 minutes, second half, and we were littered with mistakes at times just to give them encouragement. But credit to the lads.
11: Elsewhere, Celtic beat Aberdeen 3-0 at Parkhead. And finally, Theo James said it would be impossible for the Duchess of Sussex to join the third series of The Gentleman, which returns to Netflix tonight. The actors called reports Meghan was in talks to feature in the hit show, spurious rumours. That's the latest. I'm Chris Milligan.

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1: From the Sky News Centre at 3, the UK and France are ramping up officer numbers deployed to French coasts as part of efforts to stop so-called mega dinghies crossing the Channel. Andy Burnham will welcome French President Emmanuel Macron to Downing Street later. Number 10 says the new pact with France has helped deliver the lowest summer for arrivals since 2020. Last month, Home Secretary Shabana Mahmood insisted removal numbers are up too.
2: We've got removals of people with no right to be in this country up over 80,000 now under this government. That's a 52% increase since we've been in government.
1: The Kings described the Bayeux tapestry as the best possible symbol of the friendship between Britain and France as the thousand-year-old embroidery goes on display in London. His Majesty's joined the French president at the British Museum for a preview. Police are continuing to question a man on suspicion of murder after a British woman was stabbed to death in a hotel in Portugal. The 34-year-old died following the incident in Albufeira on Tuesday night. Veterans affected by the historical gay ban are once again being urged to apply for compensation 100 days before the deadline. Between 1967 and 2000, LGBT personnel were kicked out of the armed forces. More than 1,500 have come forward to seek financial redress. Supervised driverless Uber rides are being launched in the UK for the first time today. Those requesting an UberX, Electric or Comfort in London may be matched with a Wave car at no extra cost. Katie Fisher from the company says they're starting off slowly.
3: We'll ramp up over time as a few things happen. You know, we work really closely with regulators and PFL to be on the road. Getting that consumer feedback, there'll be an important input here because what they're going to do is give us feedback that helps make our product better each time.
1: And finally, in sport, Celtic made it 4 wins from 4 in the Scottish Premiership. They beat Aberdeen 3-0 at Parkhead. Elsewhere, Rangers beat Falkirk 2-1. That's the latest. I'm Chris Milligan.

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3: From the Sky News Centre at 4, the UK and France are boosting officer numbers as part of efforts to stop so-called mega dinghies crossing the Channel. The Prime Minister will host Emmanuel Macron at Downing Street later to discuss migrant numbers. Andy Burnham says the two countries must stay one step ahead of people smuggling gangs. Two people have been killed and a suspect is dead following a shooting at an apartment building in Minneapolis in the US. Three police officers were also injured but are reported to be in a stable condition. Officials have asked the public to stay away from the area. Sergeant Garrett Parton is from the Minneapolis police.
4: Officers followed the sound of gunfire to the upper floor of the building. And on that floor, officers encountered a haze that significantly limited their visibility. The suspected shooter is deceased, and at this time it is unknown how he died.
3: A British woman has been stabbed to death at a hotel in Portugal. Police in the resort of Albufeira say a man's been arrested on suspicion of murder while a child's been taken to hospital. The King says it's a particular joy to see the Bayeux Tapestry in Britain for the first time in nearly 1,000 years. He's joined the French president in walking the length of the 70-metre embroidery, which is on loan at the British Museum. To sport now, and Celtic made it 4 wins from 4 in the Scottish Premiership as they beat Aberdeen 3-0 at Parkhead. All the goals came in the first half. Manager Martin O'Neill says it wasn't easy, as the scoreline suggests.
5: Big couple of moments, big couple of 30 seconds, shall I say, just before half-time when they've hit the bar from a corner, and we've gone down the field and scored. From going from 2-1 to 3-0, that makes a massive difference. But overall, I was delighted with the team. I thought we played very well.
3: Elsewhere in last night's games, Lawrence Shanklin netted twice for Rangers as they beat Falkirk 2-1. Second place St Mirren won 1-0 at bottom club Kilmarnock, and Motherwell had a 3-0 success over Dundee United. That's the latest. I'm Chris Milligan.

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10: From the Sky News Centre at 5... The UK and France are ramping up officer numbers deployed to French coasts as part of efforts to stop so-called mega dinghies crossing the Channel. Andy Burnham will welcome French President Emmanuel Macron to Downing Street later. Number 10 says the new pact with France has helped deliver the lowest summer for arrivals since 2020. Last month, Home Secretary Shabana Mahmood insisted removal numbers are up too.
11: We've got removals of people with no right to be in this country up over 80,000 now under this government. That's a 52% increase since we've been in government.
10: Two people have been killed and a suspect is dead following a shooting at an apartment building in Minneapolis in the US. Three police officers were also injured but are reported to be in a stable condition. Police are continuing to question a man on suspicion of murder after a British woman was stabbed to death in a hotel in Portugal. The 34-year-old died following the incident in Albufeira on Tuesday night. Supervised driverless Uber rides are being launched in the UK for the first time today. Those requesting an UberX, Electric or Comfort in London may be matched with a Wave car at no extra cost. Passengers will have an option to switch to a regular service. Sport now, and Rangers captain Lawrence Shanklin scored twice as they beat Falkirk 2-1 away from home. Boss Derek McInnes says the win was hard fought.
12: At half time I felt we had a lot to do, but I thought Falkirk were a better team for about 15-20 minutes second half, and we were littered with mistakes at times just to give them encouragement, but credit to the lads.
10: Elsewhere in last night's game, Celtic beat Aberdeen 3-0 at Parkhead. Second place St Mirren won 1-0 at bottom club Kilmarnock. And finally, Theo James says it would be impossible for the Duchess of Sussex to join the third series of The Gentlemen, which returns to Netflix tonight. The actors called reports Meghan was in talks to feature in the hit show. Spurious rumours. That's the latest. I'm Chris Milligan.

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0: Every week in the UK, 12 young people aged 35 and under die suddenly from an undiagnosed heart defect. 80% of these cases have no symptoms, which is why cardiac screening is so vital. 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
10: From the Sky News Centre at 6, the UK and France are boosting police numbers on the French coast to try to stop so-called mega dinghies crossing the Channel. Downing Street says a surge team of 45 officers will arrive in the coming weeks. French President Emmanuel Macron visited the Bay of Tapestry at the British Museum yesterday and will head to number 10 for talks later.
11: What binds us is not only what we see in our museums, our libraries, our theatres and our cinemas. It is also the principles we defend and the responsibilities we shoulder together.
10: Well, the Conservatives call the measures a joke. They're also talking up welfare cuts and housing benefits reforms to raise money for defence spending. Experts have warned the UK is in a deeply uncomfortable economic position ahead of next month's budget because of soaring borrowing costs. Two people have been killed and a suspect is dead following a shooting at an apartment building in Minneapolis in the US. Three police officers were also injured but are reported to be in a stable condition. £44 million worth of investment has been announced for Scottish breakfast clubs in primary school from next August. First Minister John Swinney's promising to get more parents into work with childcare reforms. Supervised driverless Uber rides are being launched in the UK for the first time today. Those requesting an Uber X Electric or Comfort in London may be matched with a Wave car at no extra cost. Passengers will have an option to switch to a regular service. Katie Fisher from Wave says they're starting off slowly.
12: We'll ramp up over time as a few things happen. You know, we work really closely with regulators and TfL to be on the road. Getting that consumer feedback, they'll be an important input here because what they're going to do is give us feedback that helps make our product better each time.
10: And in the Scottish Premiership, a 3-0 win over Aberdeen makes it 4 wins from 4 for Celtic. Lawrence Shankland netted twice for Rangers as they beat Falkirk 2-1. That's the latest. I'm Cam Hall.
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1: Okay, it is breakfast on Sunrise Radio. I'm feeling much better. Thank you very much to Naz for looking after things over the last couple of days. I do appreciate it. That boy is—he's such a good lad, and we're lucky to have him here on the station. So yes, feeling a lot better. Back on the radio, bit groggy waking up this morning because you know. What was I doing for 2 days while I was sick? Well, that's real simple. Mrs. Shah has got me into watching Mirzapur. This is the third time she's watching it because apparently there's a movie coming out pretty soon and she wants me to go with her to see this film. I've got to admit, this film was kind of like gory, wasn't it? Sorry, the TV show, Mirzapur, is kind of gory a little bit. There was a few times even though I'm watching it, I'm flinching. And it's very difficult to follow because my Hindi is not the best. In fact, that's an understatement. My Hindi is absolutely rubbish. So I'm reading the subtitles and I'm missing a lot of the faces. And I'm like, who's that? But it was really good. Into season two already. But I have to wait now because I'm not going to see Mrs. Shah till tomorrow. So I'm guessing tomorrow is the day that we carry on watching Mirzapur. But anyway, yes, it certainly is a great show. Right, okay, we have got your All Request Hour. Let me know what song you want to hear, 020-881-380-40, or you can WhatsApp 07925-700-272. I know I'm going to play these two songs, and there's going to be one more, which I haven't decided yet. Baby H, Mera Naseeb remix for you on the way. And this one from Bipra, Kuch Kuch Hota Hai, 25 years. I love this version.
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2: M1 northbound, lanes 1 and 2 closed between junction 28 and 29. About 20 minutes worth of delays there because of construction work going on. M1 southbound between 19 and 18. You got 15 to 20 minutes worth of delays there as well this morning. More for you in the next hour.
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1: 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Over on Channel 5, Benidorm is murder at 9 PM. The lock-in. The murder of an insalubrious guest during a lock-in at the tavern forces Dennis into detective mode to save his own skin. Every man in the room has something to hide, and with the doors locked, nowhere to run. Anna Tomasmas of Sony TV, Women's Asia Cup at 3:30 PM on Sony Max. 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
0: What's on TV tonight, brought to you by Sony TV. Amitabh Bachchan is back, and so is Kaun Banega Crorepati with a brand new season. 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
1: 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If you kind of like just waking up and your eyes are a bit like at the moment and just do me a favour. Just wake up right now, okay? Get up, get out of beds, get dancing, get singing along to this one. It's Punjabi MC on Sunrise. Meet me at the-

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1: So, good morning. It is breakfast on Sunrise Radio. So, I don't know what's going on with the kids right now. Not my kids, but all kids in general. Kids are back to school. Can someone just send me a WhatsApp and let me know the kids back now? Because my kids go back tomorrow, but they were telling me yesterday that some of the years go back today. And there's teacher training for the teacher training. Hey, teachers, let me just point this out to you. And I know that I have a couple of my kids' teachers from their school listen to the show in the morning. I know this for a fact, okay? I can tell on Parents Evening and my kids have told me.
2: Oh, these are Paul Sharp's kids.
1: Can I just say to you, first of all, if kids need to be taken out of school time, term time, for a holiday, we shouldn't get fined. I know you don't control these things. I know it's the whatever, the school or the district or whatever. But you can't say that we can't have the kids out for a holiday during term time and then take a million teacher training days. I'm just saying to you. Anyway, I do love you teachers. And, you know, for the whole part, if, you know, to be honest with you, most of the teachers at my kids' school, they both go to the same school, are pretty cool. I know my kids go back tomorrow. I'm not sure about your kids, if you have kids that age or if they're at university, what they're doing. I don't know. Drop me a WhatsApp, 07925 700 272. Thank you for all the welcome back messages. Vips, I have no idea, mate. I have no idea. Raj in Essex, thank you very much. Good morning, everyone else who WhatsApp through. Okay, we got more for you after seven. I've got your corn chair. I've got your listener's choice. And on top of that as well, 2 hours of great music right here on the UK's biggest Asian mix. Big, big thank you to Nads for looking after things for the last couple of days. And for Shubnam, who did her first half of a breakfast show on Monday morning while I was incredibly sick. I came in, tried to do it, couldn't do it. So, yeah, I was a little bit unwell, bless me. Not bless me, but you know what I mean. Anyway, yes, we got more for you. And we have been watching Mirzapur in my household. Yes, I've never seen it before. Into season two already, so let's talk about that a little bit later on. How disgusting is that show? Amazing, but just gory, right? Ugh!

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1: From the Sky News Centre at 7, another 45 British police officers will start patrolling the beaches of northern France to try and stop so-called mega dinghies crossing the Channel. While the number of crossings has dropped this summer, smugglers are loading people onto fewer, larger boats. Experts are warning sleep aids and certain feeding products could be putting babies at risk of suffocation, choking or even overheating. The Royal Society for the Prevention of Accidents is urging parents to think twice before buying things like cuddle cushions, hands-free bottle holders and sleep aid pillows. Becky Guise from the charity.
2: They need to be placed to sleep on their back in either a cot, Moses basket or bassinet, with a waterproof mattress that's firm and flat.
1: The Conservative leader will announce how she'd find £10 billion worth of savings later if her party returned to power. Kemi Badenoch says the money would be spent on defence. B&Q's among hundreds of employers named and shamed by the government for failing to pay their workers the national minimum wage. The DIY giant says its nearly £500,000 shortfall was unintentional and repaid. Campaigners say hundreds of people have reported feeling sick after swimming in England's rivers, lakes and seas over the last 2 months. Surfers Against Sewage says waste was pumped into designated bathing spots for more than 2,000 hours. Our correspondent Graham Stottard says the unusually dry weather should have made that less likely.
3: In theory, water companies are only allowed to use storm overflows to divert untreated sewage into rivers, seas, waterways in the case of heavy rain. The charity's point is that it's happening anyway.
1: Well, the government's promising the biggest overhaul of the water sector in a generation. And there are no more British men in the US Open singles tennis after defeats last night for Toby Samuel, Jan Choinski and Jacob Fernley. Katie Bolter lost within an hour to Karolina Muchova. That's the latest. I'm Cam Hall.
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6: The weather update with Amara. 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
7: Highs of 25 degrees in the south of the country. Midlands highs of 23. Further up north in Scotland, you got highs of 18 degrees. Right now, it's 19 in London, 18 in Cardiff. Birmingham, Leicester both at 17. Bolton, 16. Leeds, Manchester at 17. And Edinburgh right now, 14 degrees.
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7: 4 minutes after 7 o'clock. Good morning. It is breakfast with Paul Shah. Let's get going with Aashiqui Circus Badshah. I got Dhoom Machale, Sunidhi Chauhan. I've got your listener's choice. And I've got your Gaunte. Good morning, huh?
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1: 17 minutes after 7. Good morning. How are you doing today? We got a winner for our listeners' choice by just one vote. We'll do that for you in a second. Before we get there, let's get on your corn chair. Gautam Khanna has already... Let me start again. Gautam Khanna has had a dream to go to London for work. His dream is fulfilled and he gets a job. But his mum, Nita, says that she has to finalise his marriage to a girl, so he has to wait. She finds her perfect Bahu in Meera Gupta, but she does not tell Gautam about this and even tells Meera's parents to not tell Meera. Devious. Who plays Gautam in this film? What's the name of the actor who plays Gautam in the film? 2012, Dimple Kapadia's in the film, but who plays Gautam in this film? What do you reckon, Shmekin, eh?
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1: 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If you send me multiple thumbs up or multiple heart emojis, it just counts as one vote. Just saying to some people.

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3: 22 minutes after 7. Well done, Vips. You got it right. Nathu in Wembley. By the way, sorry I couldn't answer your question, Vips. I have no idea. Divya in Harrow, Siraj in Wembley, Sophie in Scotland, Zahida in Leicester's got the answer right as well. Gautam Khanna has always had a dream to go to London for work. His dream is fulfilled when he gets a job. Why would he dream about working in London? But his mum, Nita, says that he has to finalise his marriage. She has to finalise his marriage to get a girl, so he has to wait. She finds her perfect Bahu in Meera Gupta. But she does not tell Gautam about this and even tells Meera's parents to not tell Meera as well. Who plays Gautam in the film? What's the name of the actor who plays Gautam in the film? 2012, Dimple Kapadia and Diana Banty in the film. I always like that last name, Diana Banty. Diana Commando.
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3: 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If you'd like to make a complaint against me on The Breakfast Show, don't forget, my name is Raj Guy, and I'm with you through till 9 o'clock. Hello.

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5: M25 anti-car closed between junction 11 and 10 following a road traffic incident. You've got about an hour's worth of delays. M4 eastbound closed between 44 and 43 due to a collision, half hour's worth of delays, diversion routes in operation as well. And the M2 eastbound, lane 1 closed between junction 5 and 6, about 20 minutes of delays. More for you in the next hour.
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1: Okay, 7:37 right now. Ajay in Harrow, Dina in Guildford, Sarah in St Albans, Nishant in Sheffield, Minnie in Newcastle, Brevin in Crawley, Jaswant in Belgium with the right answer. Well done. Yes. Okay, so here's your corn chair for this morning. Gautam Khanna always had a dream to go to London for work. His dream is fulfilled when he gets a job. But his mum, Nita, says that she has to finalise his marriage to a girl, and so he has to wait. She finds her perfect Bahu in Meera Gupta, but she does not tell Gautam about this and even tells Meera's parents to not tell Meera. Who plays Gautam in the film? What's the name of the actor who plays Gautam in this film? It was released in 2012. Dimple Kapadia, Diana Banti, and Deepika Padukone in the film as well. But who plays Gautam Khanna in the film, please and thank you? 020-8813-8040 is my telephone number. You can also WhatsApp 07925-700-272. I need the name of the person who plays Gautam Khanna in the film. Give me a call, drop me a WhatsApp.
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3: 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Over on Channel 5, Benidorm is murder at 9 p.m. The lock-in. The murder of an insalubrious guest during a lock-in at the tavern forces Dennis into detective mode to save his own skin. Every man in the room has something to hide, and with the doors locked, nowhere to run. 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
1: It's 10 minutes to 8 o'clock on Sunrise Radio. Sabia in Tooting, you've got it. KK in St Albans, yes. Himang in Leicester, Sadia in Preston, all with the right answer. The answer I was looking for today was Saif Ali Khan. Well done to everyone who got it right. More for you just after 8 o'clock. I've got your listener's choice. And on top of that, we have got your Paul Charles threesome. I was too ill to listen into Nads, to be honest with you. I don't know what he was doing. Not in a bad way. I'm just saying I don't know what he was, what games he was playing or what if he was doing that kind of stuff. So it'll be interesting to find out. But yeah, once again, thank you to Nads for looking after the breakfast show and Drive Time, actually, last couple of days. And big thank you to Shubnam as well for stepping in on Monday morning. The first time ever that I got here sick and I thought, okay, I can, it's 3 hours, I can do it, I can do it, I can do it. And I sat down and Shubnam just very kindly took over breakfast for me from about 20 to 8 on Monday for a bank holiday Monday. And I had to go home and get straight back into bed. I was absolutely sick as a dog, as the old saying goes, sick as a dog. But thank you to you guys, all you guys, my colleagues, for looking after things right here on breakfast. Okay, so still got a whole hour of great music right here on the UK's biggest Asia mix. I've only been gone 2 days and the renovation next door's taken a big turn in a positive way. We got a massive table in there now. We got equipment. It's all being installed. I can't wait to get into the new studio. Got all these cool signs up and everything. It's going to be so cool.

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18: From the Sky News Centre at 8. Downing Street announced more police are heading to the beaches of northern France in an effort to tackle small boat crossings. Specifically targeting so-called mega dinghies, the new surge team will bring the total number of deployed British and French officers to nearly 1,050. Immigration Minister Anna Turley insists it'll add to existing measures.
19: We've got the videos of French intercepting those boats at great risk to their own lives as well. So that activity is happening. We've stopped 48,000 crossings because the French are physically intervening as well as intervening down the track, but it's part of a broader process down the track, and that's why we've given them the extra officers.
18: The Tories have called the plans a joke. B&Q's among hundreds of companies found to have not paid their staff the national minimum wage, Anna Bates reports.
20: In the case of the DIY chain, it insists the £456,000 in missed payments to 4,500 workers wasn't intentional and all was repaid last July. But the government's naming and shaming employers to ensure they make improvements. In total, 658 businesses have been fined. St George's, Epsom and St Helier Hospital Group in Surrey and South West London was also named, but it insists no staff were underpaid, blaming a technical compliance issue.
18: Safety experts are warning some sleep aids and feeding products could be putting babies at risk. They say parents should think twice before buying them. The weather pattern that can trigger heavier rain, strong winds and a potential flooding is almost certain to stick around until February. El Niño relates to the impact of certain sea temperatures rising. If you book an Uber in London, you might have a driverless car show up. The taxi service has teamed up with another company to offer the first ones in the UK, though there'll still be someone behind the wheel. And and Celtic's 3-0 victory over Aberdeen means the champions have 4 wins from 4 games in the Scottish Premiership. Rangers beat Falkirk 2-1. That's the latest. I'm Cam Hall.
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24: The weather update with Amara. 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
23: Highs of 24 degrees across the south of the country. Midlands highs of 23. Further up north in Scotland, highs of 18 degrees. Right now, 19 in London. Cardiff, 18. Birmingham and Leicester at 17. Bolton, 16. Leeds, Manchester, 17 degrees. Right now in Glasgow, 14 degrees.
24: The weather update with Amara. Come rain or shine, add a burst of flavour to every meal with crisp poppadoms, vibrant pickles and sweet mango chutney. 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
23: 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Biba from Marshmallow. I've got your listener's choice. I've got your Paul Shah's threesome all on the way. It is Breakfast with Paul Shah on Sunrise. Good morning. 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
2: Okay, so we've got your listener's choice. 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Gara no jana, toba, bad news. It's a thumbs up for this one. Well, sari ka bol sha, it's a heart emoji. Toba, thumbs up. Sari ka bol sha, it's a heart emoji. What's happy choice now? 07925-700-272. Winner plays just after the break. And I've got your Paul Shah's threesome as well.

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12: 18 minutes after 8 o'clock. Good morning. It is Breakfast with Paul Shah. Okay, let's get on. Oh, by the way, we got 50-50 votes, so we're playing both songs for you this morning. Let's get on your Paul Shah's threesome. I've got three clips of three different songs. All I need you to do is tell me the names of the films that they belong to. Might be a bit tough, but it will get easier. So as the hour goes on, you get more audio, you get clues that you can use, so it will get easier the longer you listen. If you've got all three film names, give me a call, 020-881-38040 or WhatsApp 07925-700-272. If you haven't got all three film names, that's okay as well. Don't worry about it. Just keep listening. Like I said, you'll get more audio, you get clues as well, so it will get easier. Give me a call, drop me a WhatsApp with all three film names in Paul Shah's threesome.
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5: 23 after 8 o'clock. If you're saying to me, kuch kuch hota hai for one of them, you are wrong, I'm afraid to say. Let's have another listen. The first one was released in 2015. Shah Rukh Khan's in the film. The second in 2007, Tushar Kapoor. And the third one, 2023, Alia Bhatt. Can you name all three film names for me? I need all three film names in Paul Shah's threesome this morning.
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5: What do you reckon? 020-881-38040 is my telephone number. 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Here we go, it's my tune. Sarika Paul Shah on Sunrise.

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7: M25 clockwise, heavy congestion building between 8 and 10, about 20 minutes of delays there. M20 coastbound. Lanes, restrictions and safety improvements around there. 15 minutes worth of delays. M6 southbound between 10 and 8. 15 minutes of delays there as well. More for you in the next hour with Shabs.
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1: 8:39, good morning. Sean Barvey in Milton Keynes, you got it. Zahida in Leicester, well done. Abdul in Birmingham, yes, I am feeling better, thank you very much. You got the answer right as well. Raj in Wembley with the right answer. Well done, guys. Okay, one more listen.

Well, the first one, 2015, Shahrukh Khan and Kajol. The second, 2007, Tushar Kapoor and Kareena Kapoor Khan. And the third one, 2023, Alia Bhatt and Ranveer Singh. Can you name all three film names in Paul Shah's threesome for me this morning?

0: Let me give you those clues one more time. The first one, 2015, Shah Rukh Khan, Kajol. The second, 2007, Tushar Kapoor and Kareena Kapoor Khan. And the third one, 2023, Alia Bhatt and Ranveer Singh. If you have all three film names this morning in Paul Shah's threesome, don't keep it to yourself. Give me a call, drop me a WhatsApp, phone 020-8813-8040, or you can hit me up on WhatsApp, like I said, 07925-700-272. I'm looking for all three film names in Paul Shah's threesome. Should be super easy now, he says with a smile on his face.
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0: And right now it is 11 minutes to 9 o'clock on Sunrise Radio. Right. Saley. Is it Saley in Slough? Well done. Yes, you got it right. I'm feeling much better. Thank you, guys. We've got Divya in Harrow with the right answer. My name is Khan is not the right answer, I'm afraid to say. Let's have a little revelation, shall we, kids? This one is Dilwale. Yeah, a love story here. Rocky Rani ki Prem Kahani. So your three films, Dilwale, Kya Love Story Hai, and Rocky Rani ki Prem Kahani. That middle one, that's a stupid name for a film, isn't it? Anyway. That's it from me. Shab's on the way for you next from 9 o'clock. From 12, you've got Kavita. From 4, it is I've got to think now, because Dada's not here, is she? I think it's Nads today. Nads, yeah, on your drive home. Seven tonight is Mr. Raj Guy. That's pretty much how your day looks right here on the UK's biggest Asian mix. I'm back again with you tomorrow morning from 6 a.m. We do your all request between 6 and 7. So if you can wake up early enough, you can get your song played on the radio. But I do recommend that you get your WhatsApps in super early. Because, yeah, you know how it goes, right? It's going to be absolutely crazy in the morning. So, yeah, WhatsApp your requests on the usual telephone number. And I'll see you tomorrow. I'm off to the gym. I think it's weights day today.

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13: From the Sky News Centre at 9, the Prime Minister's warned against complacency over falling small boat crossings as more British and French police are deployed to disrupt so-called mega dinghies. Smugglers are increasingly turning to larger vessels to make fewer journeys. More than 1,050 officers will now patrol the beaches of northern France, but Reform UK's deputy leader Richard Tice worries the approach is all show.
14: We shouldn't be spending hundreds and hundreds of millions of pounds of hard-earned British taxpayers' cash to the French who are not doing the job properly. The way to solve this is to pick up, rescue and return. It's the humanitarian thing to do.
13: Kemi Badenoch's proposing to save £10 billion a year, including by cutting welfare spending and restoring the two-child benefit cap. The Conservative leader says that would allow the UK to spend 3% of GDP on defence by 2030. More than 650 employers have been ordered to pay workers outstanding earnings after failing to provide the national minimum wage. B&Q's one of those listed, but insists shortfalls were unintentional and have been reimbursed. Driverless taxis are starting to pick up passengers in London. Uber's offering customers the chance to travel in a vehicle operated by the company Wave. There are fewer than 20 on the road for now, and someone will be behind the wheel just in case. Our technology correspondent Roland Manthorpe came across a protest when he went for a ride and rewatched footage of a near miss.
15: And what you see is the Wave trying to turn right to go through the blockage while other vehicles are coming round the outside. That could have really been a dangerous moment if it hadn't been for the safety driver. Because, you know, with cars, you've got to get it always right or it's not safe.
13: £44 million will be invested into primary school breakfast clubs in Scotland. It's part of the First Minister's childcare reforms. And George Michael's original guitar from his hit music video Faith is going under the hammer. It's expected to fetch more than £100,000 at auction later this month. That's the latest. I'm Cam Hall.
16: You know what you're getting with a wedding. Wedding hats. A baby in a waistcoat crying throughout the vows. Themed tables. Awkward best man speech. The plus one.
17: Hello.
16: People dancing in a circle. Ruined rental suit. Sometimes in life you just know what you're getting. Like a luxury bed and a great night's sleep. You know what you're getting with Premier Inn.
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1: And yachting out some of our long-haul arrivals this morning, British Airways flight BA639, due in from Athens to Heathrow Terminal 5 at 9.30, scheduled to land in about 3 minutes' time. Flight ME201, due in from Beirut to Heathrow Terminal 2 at 11.15, expected to land at 11.50 this morning. 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
1: Largely dry to start with. There will be some isolated showers in the west and the southwest of the country. Spells of heavy rain will develop in the north later on. It's going to be a breezy day. Maximum temperatures today, 18 in Edinburgh, 23 in Bournemouth, 21 in Manchester and 25 here in London.
19: The weather update with Amara. Come rain or shine, add a burst of flavour to every meal with crisp poppadoms, vibrant pickles and sweet mango chutney. 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
1: 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I was going to say the exciting world of showbiz. It's Thursday, it's the 3rd of September. My name is Shabnam Sahi, waiting to share these exciting things with you. But first, Mahi Ve and Tere Bina back to back to ease you into your morning routine. 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

0: 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We started the show with an A.R. Rahman double bill. Perhaps you know why. 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
0: 07925-700-272 is the number to WhatsApp me on. The reason I said pital is very, very much in demand these days is because, like me, if you're a foodie and if you watch these food influencers on social media, especially on TikTok and Instagram, then you will see that all these people switched to cooking in these beautiful pital ke bartan. Whether they're making a biryani, whether they're making halwa, whether they're just making an omelette, whatever it is, pital cookware is apparently heavily in demand because I think it's meant to have some, just like copper, even pital is meant to have some health benefits, etc., etc. So that's why I said that. Anyway, 07925-700-272 is where I find out what you are saying to me this morning. D in London, Santoshi in Harrow, Raj in Wembley, Purnima in Wisbeach, Mia's first day in grammar school. How gorgeous she looks. Thank you for sharing that. Jay in Pinner says, the more you praise and celebrate your life, the more there is in life to celebrate. Absolutely. Hansa in Leicester. Jay, I have to tell you this. The reason I read out your inspiring messages on certain days and I skip them on certain days is because sometimes you take the photo from a great distance and even when I magnify it, it's too fine for me to read. Okay, that's why I leave it out. But I'm hugely appreciative of all these beautiful messages that you send. Hansa in Leicester, Gore in Newcastle, Neelam in Swindon, Praveen in Crowley, Preeti in Crowley, Syra in Cheltenham, Dina in Guildford, Divya in Harrow. It's so good to hear from you. 07925-700-272 is the studio WhatsApp number. Now, A.R. Rahman fans, we have news. Listen up. Rahman Sahab announced, I think he announced on Monday, that he is going to be bringing out a memoir. This is titled Rahman, A Renaissance. And this will be co-authored with writer Rupa Chakravarti. Rahman confirmed it on social media on Monday and he says a new chapter begins. He described the book as a closer look at his music, his ideas, his challenges, influences, his creative journey, everything that has shaped his world. Wo kehte hain ki my music comes from the constant evolution of my mind. He describes the challenges, the aspirations, the dilemmas, everything that made A.R. Rahman the man, the composer that we know and love. But this is not the first time that we've seen a book on Rahman's life. Did you know that? So earlier, he was the subject of a book titled Notes of a Dream, the authorized biography of A.R. Rahman. And this was written by a Chennai-based author, Krishna Trilok. And this came out in the year 2018. Lekin us kitab mein na, that was actually written about him and it was built from interviews and anecdotes gathered from people around A.R. Rahman, those who'd had the good fortune of collaborating with A.R. Rahman or those who were inspired by him. This time round, it just sounds as though this is more personal. And you know, this sounds a bit like one of my favourite books, biographies from recent years. I mean, I say biography, it's actually more like a conversation. Acclaimed film journalist and a Bollywood expert, Nasreen Munni Kabir, in conversation with the exceptional Javed Akhtar. And this conversation on Javed Sahab's life and works, this was compiled in book form titled Talking Life. It's funny, it's poignant, it's insightful, inspiring. It's a book that I keep going back to again and again. Mujhe lagta hai na ki ye kitab jo hai na Rahman sahab ki nayi jo memoir niklegi abhi, nikli nahi hai. Co-written by Rupa Chakravarti. It sounds a bit like that. I cannot wait. Let me know if you're a fan and if you will be reading this. On the other side, two more options, both credited to A.R. Rahman. Option A sounds like this. Jo जोधा अकबर का ये गाना कोइंसिडेंटली रिटन बाय जावेद अख्तर. इन लम्हों के दामन में पाकीजा से रिश्ते हैं, कोई कलमा मोहब्बत का दोहराते फरिश्ते हैं. दैट्स योर ऑप्शन ए. एंड टेकन फ्रॉम इम्तियाज अली'ज बायोग्राफी ऑफ अमर सिंह चमकीला, यशिका सिक्का की आवाज में तू क्या जाने मेरे यार. That's your option B. In lamhon ke daman mein is A. Tu kya jaane is B. A or B? WhatsApp me.
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0: 9:21 on a Thursday afternoon, Sunrise Radio. Shabnam Sahi ke saath, Sanjay in Wellenborough, Gore in Newcastle and Vardhan starting high school today. 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
0: There are many, many myths surrounding the legend that is A.R. Rahman. One of them being that A.R. Rahman sleeps through the day and works through the night. Oh dear, it'll be quite a task interviewing him then. This is the beautiful option you picked. In lamhon ke daman mein paakiza se rishte hain. Koi kalma mohabbat ka dohrate farishte hain. Lijiye aapki nazar. Good morning.

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0: 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Yeah.

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0: 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Suhana, maza aa gaya. Thursday the 3rd of September, aap sun rahe Sunrise Radio, Shabnam Sahi ke saath, and this is what I'm most excited about. So when I thought, you know what, let's dedicate the first hour to A.R. Rahman in honor of the fact, to celebrate the fact that his new memoir is due for release very, very soon. I thought, okay, so Kajol is the artist of the week. Is there a Kajol film that A.R. Rahman might have composed the music for? And the answer is yes. We are traveling all the way back to 1997 for this one. Who remembers Sapne? Hema Sardesai on the vocals, Avara Bhavre, still to come.
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12: M25 clockwise between junctions 13 and 14. There are current delays of up to 20 minutes against expected traffic. There's a broken down vehicle there. That's the M25 clockwise between junctions 13 and 14.
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2: 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Over on Channel 5, Benidorm is murder at 9 p.m. The lock-in. The murder of an insalubrious guest during a lock-in at the tavern forces Dennis into detective mode to save his own skin. Every man in the room has something to hide, and with the doors locked, nowhere to run. And Thomas Monson, Sony TV, Women's Asia Cup at 3:30 p.m. on Sony Max. 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
4: 9:48 on Sunrise. Suga just WhatsApped me to say I just tuned in and heard my favourite song. But you've heard it in Tamil, right? You're absolutely right. The original film from 1997 was Minsara Kanavu, which by the way means Electric Dreams. This was a Tamil film remade in Hindi as Sapne. Jiska gana Avara Bhavre aapne suna. Why? Because the film starred Kajol and Kajol was the artist of the week. We can't possibly tip our hat to A.R. Rahman and not play something from Lagan. Can we? That is unacceptable.

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2: 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It's going to be more intense, more thrilling, and bigger than ever. 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
22: From the Sky News Centre at 10, Green Party leader Zach Polanski's put himself forward for selection to replace Keir Starmer in the House of Commons. The former Prime Minister announced on Tuesday he's standing down as an MP, triggering a by-election in Holborn and St Pancras in London. It's a seat Labour's held since it was created in 1983. Our political correspondent Amanda Acas has more.
23: He's a member of the London Assembly. So I think for a party leader who doesn't have a parliamentary seat, he's really waiting for the right opportunity. And I think there would have been questions if he didn't go for it. And clearly he wants to capitalise on his own popularity.
22: So-called mega dinghies, which are bigger and carry more people, are being targeted in the latest government crackdown on Channel migrant crossings. An additional 45 officers are to patrol northern French beaches. Accident prevention experts are warning of hidden dangers in certain sleep aid and baby feeding products. Cuddle cushions and hands-free bottles were identified as possible suffocation or choking hazards. The weather pattern that can trigger heavier rain, strong winds and potential flooding is almost certain to stick around until February. El Nino relates to the impact of certain sea temperatures rising. A UN agency is warning the world's entered a danger zone as its impacts start to be felt globally. Its head, Celeste Saulo, says having this information will help us prepare.
24: You can make decisions in terms of how you manage your agriculture system, your food system, your transportation, decision on energy, and so on. That is the type of action we expect governments, stakeholders, and the population to take in advance.
22: Research reveals sewage was dumped into English waters for over 43,000 hours in July and August. Campaigners claim swimmers have felt unwell. And Taylor Swift's husband, the NFL star Travis Kelce, has described their wedding in July as magical. He says banning phones allowed their more than 1,000 guests in New York to be in the moment. That's the latest. I'm Cam Hall.
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28: 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Flight ME201, due in from Beirut to Heathrow Terminal 2 at 11.15, scheduled to land at 11.50. Air Canada Flight AC850, due in from Calgary to Heathrow Terminal 2 at 11.50, expected to land at 11.20. For further details, please contact your airlines directly before you head out.
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29: The weather update with Amara. 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
28: Largely dry to start the day with variable cloud and bright spells on the cards. Some isolated showers possible in the west and the southwest of the country. Spells of heavy rain will develop in the north. Later on, it's going to be a breezy day. Maximum temperatures today, 21 in Liverpool, 21 in Brighton, 23 in Birmingham and 25 here in London.
29: The weather update with Amara. Come rain or shine, add a burst of flavour to every meal with crisp poppadoms, vibrant pickles and sweet mango chutney. 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
28: Good morning, it's a Thursday. 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Aap sun rahe hain duniya ka mashhoor Asian radio station, the UK's biggest Asian mix. Of course, it is Sunrise. You've got two songs, Badla and Naam Shabana, back to back. What's the common thread? 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

0: taken from the film Naam Shabana. 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I almost always end up playing Tere Haathon Ki Taraf Mere Haathon Ka Safar, which is a beautiful song. So is this one. It really makes me cry. If you've seen the movie, then you'll know why. Tapsee Pannu's character in this, she's talking to those who've written her off, those who've given up on her. Zinda hoon abhi, baki hoon abhi. 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There is a flicker of hope. There is a bit of a fight left in this girl. Don't write me off just yet. What a beautiful soundtrack. Before that, you heard Badla ka gana, Kyun Rabba Is Qadar Tode Aave, again a Tapsee Pannu film. Now you've seen the connection. And now you know what my first story this hour is going to be, right?
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0: 07925-700-272, the number to WhatsApp me on. You know, before I read my unread WhatsApp messages and share my story on Tapsee Pannu, I have to say, each time I play that song from Badla, there's something that comes to mind because I remember watching Badla virtually the day it dropped on Netflix. And there's a fiendish detail in the plot of Badla, jo shayad kisi ne notice kiya ho, nahi kiya ho, I don't know. Maine to zarur kiya tha. And each time I want to share this story with you on air, I hold myself back thinking, ki nahi yaar, that'll give a spoiler. That's the biggest spoiler in the film. Aur phir mujhe lagta hai ki, hang on, this film released about 5-6 years ago, right? Ab to spoilers banta hai. Agar aapne abhi tak Badla nahi dekhi hai na, aur agar aap dekhna chahte hain, to please, agle 2 minute ke liye aap radio ka volume dheere kar dijiye. Otherwise, this is the biggest spoiler in Badla. It is a murder mystery. It is about a body being found in a hotel. In a hotel room, the hotel is completely snowed under. There was no way anyone could have possibly gone into that room and killed this person. And yet, a body is found in a room that is locked from the inside. Okay? So that's how the story begins. And of course, Amitabh Bachchan is the lawyer. Tapsee Pannu is the chief suspect. And Amit Ji's famous tagline, Badla lena har baar zaruri nahi hota, magar maaf kar dena bhi zaruri nahi hota, something like that, right? So I remember watching this film with Manish. I think ye COVID ke time pe nikli thi, jab hum dheron filmen dekhte the because there was nothing else to do, right? I remember watching it, and my husband, Manish, he writes with his left hand. So does Amitabh Bachchan. Amitabh Bachchan is famously a left-handed person, right? But in this film, each time Amitabh Bachchan, as the lawyer, is seen either writing something or signing a paper or asking Tapsee Pannu to sign a statement, he is signing with his right hand. So I remember watching this, and for some strange reason, Manish kind of noticed that and he said, oh, please, you know, that's so strange. Amitabh Bachchan always writes with his left. That's one of the best known facts about Mr. Bachchan. I mean, this is so strange. Later on, when you piece the mystery together, it makes perfect sense. Because the person you see as Amitabh Bachchan in the second half of Badla is not really Amitabh Bachchan, is it? It was Manav Kaul dressed up as Amitabh Bachchan. There you go, I've given you the spoiler now. But how amazing is that detail? Full marks to director Sujoy Ghosh, who must have thought ki haan, shayad koi aisa dekh raha ho, pagal, Amitabh Bachchan ka super fan jo kahega, hai, please, aise thodi Amit ji right hand se sign karenge. But I love it when a filmmaker respects your intelligence and weaves something into the plot that some people may or may not notice. Kehte hai na, God is in the detail. Right, have you seen Badla? Do you plan to? Are you like me? कि भाई पहले मुझे बता दो कि मर्डर किसने किया है, कैसे किया है, उसके बाद ही मैं देखूंगी. Join the team. Join the club. 07925-700-272 is where we have these conversations. Right. That conversation was so long. I don't think I have time for anything else, but I shall make time. Ahead of her next film, which is an action thriller titled Gandhari, streaming on Netflix from the 3rd of September. Adios, Samba. ये 3rd सितंबर कब है रे सरदार आज है. Streaming on Netflix from today is what I'm trying to say. Tapsee Pannu, who plays Gandhari, She has once again spoken out about the double standards and the crippling constraints that exist in India when it comes to male-led action thrillers versus female-led action thrillers. Tapsi kehti hai ki there's a world of difference in the way these films are made and also in the way the audience critiques these films. It is heartbreaking, challenging, utterly unfair. Aap log aisa kyun karte hain? So almost a decade since Tapsi made Naam Shabana. And since then, she's done numerous action thrillers, right? On OTT, on the big screen. Gandhari will be her next film in the same genre. Tapsi feels that it's a humongous risk for anyone who dares to make an action thriller with a female actor in the lead. You know, there are just no takers for it. The audience has proved this over and over again. Wo kehti hain ki they want an alpha male with a six-pack to headline their action thrillers. So virtually no producer is willing to take that risk. And if you don't have a generous budget to make what you're passionate about, you're already on shaky ground. You've already lost the box office battle, right? Because budget constraints can lead you to compromise with your vision. Agar aapke paas paise hi nahi hai, to aap apna dream project kaise banayenge? Chaliye ji, maan liya, kisi tarah girte padte multiple producers ki madad se kuch apna paisa lagakar, if a female actor is able to make an action film, even then, the audience's verdict is often very unfair and unforgiving. Tapsi says that if a man does stunts, if he's seen singing and dancing and kicking and punching in beautiful locations, people call it full paisa vasool. Hai, maza aa gaya. Hai, Hrithik Roshan, he looked absolutely dreamy in War 2, right? These are the kind of comments that you get. The story may have no substance, but the audience is a lot more willing to overlook that. Wahi cheez, hoobahu wahi kahani mein aap ek female actor ko cast kijiye in the lead, and all that changes. Suddenly, you're immediately dismissed. Ki yaar kya bakwas picture banayi hai? Matlab isme to koi kahani nahi hai. Suddenly, the entire focus is on the storyline. And you've put those actors under the microscope and you're putting so much pressure, unnecessary pressure, on any filmmaker who took a punt, who took a leap of faith and perhaps funded a film where a female actor was leading an action film. This is so unfair. Main nahi keh rahi hu, Tapsi Pannu keh rahi hai. Then she says, we feel thankful that we got to make Gandhari, at least for the OTT space, because in OTT, there's no stress of recovering the budget. Grateful for those who believe that a story should not be led by a certain gender. A good story is a good story, whether it is a female actor or a male actor who's leading an action thriller. That should be irrelevant. Agree, disagree, don't really care. Let me know on WhatsApp. On the other side, option A sounds like this. Ek Tha Raja, Badshah featuring Arijit Singh's Soulmate is option A. And Amar Prem Ki Prem Kahani, Arijit Singh Ki Zubani. Kasturi is your option B. Soulmate is A, Kasturi is B. What plays next? WhatsApp me.
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0: Sharmila in Watford says, Shabnam, another well-known fact about Mr. B is that he is ambidextrous. I think most people who are lefties end up being ambidextrous, right? So they might play sport with their right hand but write with their left. Or, of course, ambidextrous means you can write with both hands too, right? You've watched Badla a number of times and you're a fan.

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0: Collaboration that no one knew we needed, and yet, what a beautiful collab. Ek Tha Raja, Badshah featuring Arijit Singh, Soulmate. Se aap sun rahe hain Sunrise par aaj Thursday ki subah Shabnam Sahi ke saath. Absolutely loving your messages. Keep them coming. Sanjay in Wellingborough, Omar in Manchester, Jasmine in Hayes, Pandit Kaushik Joshi in Peterborough, Maya in Watford, Neelam and Nirmalji in High Wycombe, Suki Sandhu in Bristol, Meena in Surrey, Sharmila in Watford. You say that you enjoyed Pink as well. We're talking about Tapsee Pannu films and courtroom dramas in particular. Praveen in Crawley saying, well, I'm only left-handed like Sonia. What? Are you telling us that our lovely Sonia on Drive is left-handed? Wow, I didn't know that. Actually, you know what? I have to say, even my husband claims he's ambidextrous, that he can write with both hands. But when he plays sport, when he plays tennis or whatever, he actually serves with his right. I have no proof of that. I shall believe him. I've only ever seen him write with his left hand. I've also got a little review here from Preeti in Crawley, who says, Babita Singh reporting on Amazon Prime. It's a good watch. It's a crime drama. And then Preeti, I asked you, because I know you're a Mirzapur super fan, right? I asked you if you will be watching the movie. It is out tomorrow, by the way. And you did say yes. I want to see it. You know why? Primarily because I haven't seen it on Prime. It'll be completely new to me. But now I'm debating. Why? Because Ali Fazal said in an interview, aapko pure 29 episodes dekhne ki koi zarurat nahi hai. Sirf season 1 ke 6 episodes aap dekh liye. Sirf 6. Sirf ke saath 6 lagta hai kya? 6 episode is like what? 6 hours? Or at least 3? That's a long time in politics.
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0: taken from the soundtrack of Mirzapur, the movie. Anand Bhaskar, Romy, Shreya Ghoshal, Ginny Diwan, Varun Forever. इसे आप सुन रहे हैं Sunrise पर आज Thursday की सुबह Shabnam Sahi के साथ. 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That way you will get a notification, which is always helpful, each time a new episode is uploaded. Now, I did mention the other day that I was watching the episode where our MD Tony Litt is in conversation with Praveen Patni of Minar Jewelers. I've interviewed him multiple times on this show. So apparently they were at an exclusive event recently hosted by the Retail Jeweler magazine. And they were recognized among the top 200 inspiring independents in the UK. When your friends are known for their ethics, for their expertise, for the work that they do for the community. And they are such amazing people, not just our clients. It makes us so happy. Mr. Patni, I don't know if you're listening right now, or perhaps Jaisal is. Massive congratulations from all of us. The hit of the hour with Jamin Foods, delicious, convenient pot meals like upma, poha, dal bhat, sabudana khichdi, ready in a matter of minutes. 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
9: the M25 clockwise between junctions 9 and 10. Normal traffic conditions expected after midday. Road traffic incident, it says.
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1: 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Remember that one? Jubin Nautiyal. Chup chup ke dilbar ka didar kar, ahista ahista izhar kar, pagle sara ka sara abhi se you must be crazy. 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

0: From turmeric to honey and ginger, it's always Tropical Sun Herbal Teas. 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Shabnam Sahi on Sunrise with Sony TV. The iconic award-winning Crime Patrol is back, and this time with Ajay Devgan as your host. It's going to be more intense, more thrilling, and bigger than ever. 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
2: From the Sky News Centre at 11, so-called mega dinghies crossing the Channel will be on the Prime Minister's agenda when he sits down with the French President in Downing Street shortly. An additional 45 police officers are joining efforts on the continent to try and stop smugglers using bigger vessels. Andy Burnham's warned against complacency, despite some small boat crossings being at their lowest since 2019. Minja Kuibus is from the Migration Observatory.
3: It's likely that all of the different things that the authorities have been doing in terms of increased enforcement, changes to asylum, a returns deal with France, all of these things are likely to have played a role in the decline, but numbers remain high.
2: A car tax conviction against the London mayor has been formally withdrawn in court. Lord Sadiq Khan's team argued yesterday he didn't own the 24-year-old Nissan Micra the allegations relate to and claimed he'd been scammed. The DVLA asked for a review. Green Party leader Zach Polanski has confirmed he's looking to become an MP. He plans to stand in the by-election in Holborn and St Pancras in central London. That vacancy was created when former Prime Minister Keir Starmer resigned from Parliament on Tuesday. Parents are being urged to think twice before buying some sleep aids and feeding products for their babies. The Royal Society for the Prevention of Accidents is warning newborns could suffocate, choke or overheat because of them. Becky Guy's from the charity.
4: They need to be placed to sleep on their back in either a cot, Moses basket or bassinet with a waterproof mattress that's firm and flat.
2: B&Q's among hundreds of firms. The government's named and shamed for not paying their staff the national minimum wage. The DIY giant says it was unintentional and has repaid the workers affected. And Kirsty Allsop says she's on the mend after being airlifted to hospital when she hurt her leg on a beach in Devon. The TV property expert had been celebrating her birthday. That's the latest. I'm Cam Hall.
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8: And a quick look at some of our long-haul arrivals this morning. Flight ME201, due in from Beirut to Heathrow Terminal 2 at 11.15, scheduled to land at 11.50 this morning. Air Canada Flight AC850, due in from Calgary to Heathrow Terminal 2 at 11.50, expected to land at 20 past 11. For further details, please contact your airlines directly before you head out.
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8: Turning cloudy in the north this afternoon with spells of heavy rain developing in the northwest, staying bright and dry elsewhere and quite warm in the southeast. It's going to be a breezy day. Maximum temperatures today, 25 in London, 23 in Southampton, 21 in Leeds and 25 in Cambridge.
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8: Aap sun rahe hain Sunrise Radio, Shabnam Sahi ke saath. It is a Thursday, it's the 3rd of September. Mera aur aapke saath poore 12 baje tak when Kavita takes over. We're kicking off the last and final hour on the show with Javed Bashir and Shafqat Amanat Ali. Two beautiful songs. 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

0: 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I had to actually Google the exact meaning of khalish. 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
0: 07925 702272 as always the number to WhatsApp me on. My name is Shabnam Sahi. This is the UK's biggest Asian mix, your number one commercial Asian station, Sunrise Radio. Thank you so much for all the love, for all the cheeky conversations and many, many beautiful messages on our WhatsApp line, which is 07925 702272. Now, on the eve of Mirzapur, the movie hitting the big screen, many, many records are being credited to this film. Aapne suna iske bare mein. Now, we already know that it's the first drama series on OTT with 29 episodes, 3 seasons, that's getting a very expensive makeover. It's been compressed into a feature-length film, hoping to set a new trend perhaps and win over those who remain oblivious, happily oblivious to the magic of Mirzapur. I'm one of them, by the way. यहां पर एक बात कहना बहुत जरूरी है. I know that our attention spans are notoriously short in this day and age, and watching a movie sounds so much more doable, so much more compelling than watching 29 episodes of an OTT drama series stretched over many, many years and 3 seasons, right? Lekin har OTT drama ka movie version banane ki koi zarurat nahi hai, okay? Some stories need the gift of time. They need that space, that thehrao, to unpack themselves slowly and speak to us through words and through silence. I'll tell you why I'm saying that. Before I watched Musafir Cafe, I remember some of the criticism that was heaped on Musafir Cafe. It focused on the duration. Are yaar, 7 episodes ki kya zarurat thi, huh? Good story, but you know, they could have easily made a film. But after watching and loving Musafir Cafe, I felt that the story needed that gentle pace. It needed the characters to evolve slowly for us to feel as though we care about them and we're desperate to know what happens next, right? Lekin Mirzapur the movie, inhone jo banai, jinhone ye banai hai na, wo kehte hain ki it seemed like a very good idea to take the franchise to a bigger audience. Kaleen Bhaiya, Guddu Pandit, Munna Bhaiya, they are not mere characters. These people have become pop icons that define in the Mirzapur experience, and you are going to see all of them in the movie version as well. Now, ahead of its theatrical release tomorrow, the movie is breaking new ground with its music as well. Aapne suna iske bare mein. Yesterday, they dropped the complete soundtrack of Mirzapur the movie, and I'll tell you where they dropped it. This was launched under the XL Music banner. XL Music is XL Entertainment's recently announced music label. And they dropped this entire soundtrack as part of Universal Music India's Hear It First initiative. Pehle yahan suniye initiative. Under the Hear It First initiative, new releases will be available to premium subscribers only across music streaming platforms in India for an initial period, jiske baad mein har banda jo hai wo pay 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Are you excited? Will you be watching? Do you want to go and check out the entire soundtrack? Let me know. 07925 702272 is the number for that. On the other side, it is an Atif Aslam double bill. Option A sounds like this. अजब प्रेम की गजब कहानी इज ऑप्शन ए. एंड
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0: 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That is your option B. Actually, to be fair, both songs बेहद खूबसूरत. आतिफ असलम और आतिफ असलम, तू जाने ना या दिल जलाने की बात. 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
1: 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Aap sun rahe Sunrise Radio. Shabnam Sahi ke saath. Now, as you already know, Ajay Devgan hosts the brand new season of Crime Patrol on Sony TV, bringing you its most gripping season yet. In fact, people are predicting this is going to be the season of all seasons. 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
1: A house full of chaos, a girl full of dreams. 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Watch Bareilly Ki Bachchan, Monday to Friday at 8 p.m. on Colors TV. And slightly confused, an overwhelming majority voted for both. I don't think that was an option. A or B mein ye both kahan se aa gaya? But I'm also pleased. Atif Aslam, Dil Jalane ki baat karte ho. On the UK's biggest Asian mix. Jahan bhi aap sun rahe hain, jo bhi is waqt kar rahe hain, hope you're having a beautiful Thursday. Plans for the weekend, pooch sakti hu? Rahiyega mere saath, poore 12 baje tak.

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1: 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Meena in Surrey, Nirmalji in Highwick, and Praveen in Crawley, Saira in Cheltenham, Ulaash, all the way in Toronto. So many red hearts for this song. 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
0: Jasmine in Hayes, Pandit Kaushik Joshi in Peterborough. Vijay ji, how are you this morning? Chirag in Blackpool, thank you very much.

0: taken from the soundtrack of Dhurandhar Part 1. Jasmine Sandler's Madhubanti Bagchi on the vocals. Shararat. Sunrise Radio par is ghante ka hamara hit of the hour. The hit of the hour with Jamin Foods. 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
0: 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Thursday the 3rd of September, aap sun rahe Sunrise Radio, Shabnam Sahi ke saath. 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Gas Avira brings kitchens, bathrooms, bedrooms, flooring, furniture, lighting and full construction together, all made to order with 20 top global brands and interior design included. 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Now, there's something very exciting waiting for you on the other side of the break. I read this yesterday and I was so thrilled. If you're a fan of Indian cinema, if you like a nice retro gem, if you've been dying to watch this on the big screen because you've heard so much about it, if you live in London, if you know exactly where BFI IMAX might be, if you're free this October, don't go anywhere. You want to hear what I want to tell you and what I want to play you on the other side. Don't go anywhere.
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1: The M25 clockwise between junctions 9 and 10, delays of up to 20 minutes. There's a vehicle there having a tyre change. That's the M25 clockwise between junctions 9 and 10.
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1: Now, here's the piece of news I couldn't wait to share with you. You know, the Film Heritage Foundation is an organization in India that restores classics painstakingly and lovingly. These guys posted on their Instagram page yesterday. Film Heritage Foundation is proud to announce that our 4K restoration of the iconic film. Ready for this? Pakiza. Kamal Amrohi's 1972 masterpiece, starring the unforgettable Meena Kumari, will have its UK premiere at the BFI London Film Festival this October. We'd like to thank Tajdar Amrohi, Rukhsar Amrohi and Bilal Amrohi for their support that made this restoration possible. 1972 was the year. I've never seen this film on the big screen. I cannot wait. It's part of a stellar lineup. The BFI London Film Festival is what we're talking about. Pakiza on the big screen right here in London. On the big

0: 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It's going to be more intense, more thrilling, and bigger than ever. Watch Crime Patrol tonight, 10:30 p.m. on Sony TV.
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10: 11.52 on a Thursday. You've been listening to Shabnam Sahi on Sunrise. My time is almost up. Our lovely Kavita is here. I think I've got just enough time to remind you that Madhu's Mayfair at the Dilly reopened their doors with a stunning new makeover and a brand new spectacular bar and lounge. They're open daily for dinner, but now also open every day for high chai between 12 and 3. To book, call 0208 574 1897. Advanced booking advised. I'll see you tomorrow.

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2: 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Shabnam Sahi on Sunrise with Sony TV. The iconic award-winning Crime Patrol is back, and this time with Ajay Devgan as your host. 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
10: From the Sky News Centre at midday, where we start with breaking news. A teenager's been sentenced to 4.5 years youth detention after stabbing his history teacher in the head in Pembrokeshire. The 16-year-old was convicted of wounding with intent after the attack in Milford Haven in February. Andy Burnham's hosting the French president in Downing Street as the UK strengthens a police presence on France's northern coastline to tackle migrant crossings. There's a focus on so-called mega dinghies, bigger boats carrying more people. Speaking before his first talks with the Prime Minister, Emmanuel Macron says they'll cover a lot of topics.
11: From defence and security to energy and economy, migration, etc. And as well to speak about our common commitments with Ukraine. And as well in our common view on the Middle East and the common initiative we took 1 year ago.
10: Meanwhile, the Conservative leaders warned conflict is coming as she announced the welfare cuts her party would pursue to pay for more defence spending. Kemi Badenoch claims £10 billion in savings would allow Britain to spend 3% of its economic output on the military by 2030. She told a news conference the Prime Minister can't wait until then.
12: Voters will get a chance to tell him what they think of getting poorer at the next election. But if there is an attack on a NATO country between now and then, the Prime Minister cannot defend us by capping bus fares.
10: Labour says the Tories hollowed out the armed forces while in government. Green Party leader Zach Polanski's announced he intends to run in an upcoming by-election in London. It follows Sir Keir Starmer's resignation as an MP on Tuesday. There are now more than 500 cases of salmonella in the UK linked to imported eggs. Health authorities say the outbreak's connected to food outlets. And US political activist Gloria Steinem's died, aged 92. Her campaigns allowed women to apply for credit cards without a man's signature and be admitted to Ivy League universities that previously barred them. That's the latest. I'm Cam Hall.
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13: 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A breezy day today, though.
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13: 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It is Thursday, 3rd of September. Shall we get some back-to-back tunes on? Oh, yeah, we've got Musla on the way. Adhabizada on the way for you as well. And then I'll tell you what's coming up on the show this afternoon.
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0: 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Afternoon, friends. How we doing? Welcome to your Thursday afternoon. We are very close to the weekend. Now, normally, on a Wednesday, I'd say we're closer to the weekend coming than the weekend just gone, but it's been bank holiday, so it's a bit like, it's a bit of a weird week, isn't it? But now we are definitely close to the weekend. I mean, Thursday is halfway done. We're at midday, already past midday, if you will. And you've got me, and I've got you from now until 4 o'clock. Oh, I got some chit-chat for you. Got some tech stories later, actually. We got loads of tunes. Also, I thought we'd do some games later as well. You know me. And, of course, your quiz. No interviews today, I'm afraid. That was fun yesterday, wasn't it? But hopefully, I'll make up for that with all of my chit-chat and pitter-patter instead. Now, throughout the show, of course, I'm going to get you to get involved with all the things that we're doing. And first up, it is your job, my friends, to get voting for your listener's choice.
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0: Disco Disco from A Gentleman. Disco Disco, which one do you want to hear? That's it's a tough choice this hour. I'm not sure which one I would go for. I really don't know. I think it would have to be an in-the-moment decision, and I'll probably be going backwards and forwards. 07925 700 272. If you have a fave, though, let me know which one you want to hear.
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2: Good afternoon, friends. Kavita here on Sunrise Radio. Welcome, welcome. Do you know what? I know I've just said welcome, but let's do your roll call and see who's locked in to the show already. Hunter, good afternoon. How are you? I hope you're having a good day so far. Zainab, welcome, welcome. Bravin, how are we doing? Happy Thursday. Mina, how you doing, Mina? Hope you're having a great Thursday so far. And Rajesh as well. Welcome, my friend. And if you want a shout out, just drop me a WhatsApp. 07925 700 272. That's the WhatsApp number. Right, what day is it today? Well, I know it's Thursday. I know it's the 3rd of September, but it is also National Welsh Rarebit Day. Now, this is a dish. It's basically cheese on toast, but like a creamy cheese, like a bechamel creamy cheese, like the kind you have in a lasagna, that kind of creamy cheese. I don't think I've ever tried one of those. I think I'm going to have to maybe give it a taste. Maybe try out some cooking later. Might be a disaster. Might be all right. You never know. It is, of course, Janmashtami as well. So happy Janmashtami to anybody that is celebrating this festival. It's National Skyscraper Day today too. It's all about big, tall buildings. I should have. If I was clever, I should have lined up that song Burj Khalifa next, but I didn't. Never mind. I've got your hit of the hour instead for you. Some Diljit Dosanjh with a single. This one is called Oranja.
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0: Shahed Akin Lurky on Sunrise Radio. Ah, do you know what? Doesn't that sound like such a fun track? Does sound fun to me. Right, do you know what? We've got your traffic and travel for you next. We'll see what's happening on the roads and I'll update you on what else is coming up.
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0: The M25 anti-clockwise junction 9 to junction 8 has delays there of 45 minutes plus, so it could be longer than that as well. The M5 northbound junction 14 to junction 13 has delays of around half an hour there.
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1: And the time is 10 to 1, my friends. All right, then. After 1 o'clock this afternoon, we're going to do a little game. It's Thursday, so we'll do my little rewind game. Are you ready for it? I hope so. It's on the way. A couple more tunes for you, though, before the news and weather.

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1: 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The iconic award-winning Crime Patrol is back, and this time with Ajay Devgan as your host. 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
7: From the Sky News Centre at 1. French President Emmanuel Macron's in Downing Street to discuss topics such as migration and defence. It's after an announcement to bring in an additional 45 British officers to patrol northern French beaches to help crack down on small boat crossings. Immigration Minister Anna Turley insists it'll add to existing measures.
8: We've got the videos of French intercepting those boats at great risk to their own lives as well. So that activity is happening. We've stopped 48,000 crossings because the French... down the track, and that's why we've given them the extra officers.
7: A man's admitted causing the death of 12-year-old Keaton Slater in a hit-and-run in Coventry in June 2024. Dollars Alexanders, who's 23, fled to Latvia after the crash but was extradited to the UK last month. A 16-year-old schoolboy has been sentenced to 4.5 years youth detention for stabbing his teacher in the head in Pembrokeshire. He was found guilty of wounding with intent after being acquitted by a jury of attempted murder. Zach Polanski is looking to become an MP by standing in the by-election to replace Keir Starmer in the House of Commons. The Green Party leader, who currently sits in the London Assembly, is hoping to be its candidate in Holborn and St Pancras. Pollster Joe Twyman thinks it's a risk.
9: This is a strong Labour seat, and while, yes, the local elections did show a smaller gap between Greens and Labour, that, of course, was when the Labour Party were less popular than they are now, under Keir Starmer, who, of course, has now resigned.
7: More than 500 salmonella cases in the UK have been linked to imported eggs. Health officials say the risk remains low, but vulnerable people are being urged to avoid those that are raw or lightly cooked and non-British. And the hit internet series Chicken Shop Date is coming to an end. The show's Nelia de Moldenberg interviews celebrities in local takeaways. That's the latest. I'm Kat Suave.
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12: 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A breezy day today.
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12: 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Right, your back-to-backs are coming up. I got Sweetheart on the way for you and after that, Badhai Do on the way as well.

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0: 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Good afternoon, my friends. It is Kavitha here on Sunrise Radio. Welcome, welcome, if you just joined me. Welcome back, if you've been with me for a while. It is 11 minutes past one. Now, this is our game hour. I'm going to play you a clip of a song. You just have to tell me what song that is. But here's the thing. You're not going to get the intro to the song. You're going to get the chorus. That's easy peasy, isn't it? I'll just play you the chorus. And you say, Kavitha, I know that track. Easy peasy. Except I'm going to play it to you backwards. Nothing can be that straightforward. Just see what I did there. Just see my little pun. Oh, sorry. All right, let's hear it. Let's hear your mystery song this hour. What song do you think that is? 07925 700 272 is the WhatsApp number. You want to hear it again? Is that what you're saying? Is that what I can hear? Yeah, go on. All right. One more time. One more time. What song is that? Of course, I'll give you some clues, but not just yet. It's only the first play. You've got to wait if you want a clue. But if you think you know, if you're like, Kavitha, Kavitha, got it, figured it out, then you just have to WhatsApp me on 07925 700 272. In the meantime, while you're thinking about it, while it's going round and round in your head, let's vote for your listener's choice.
1: Next.
0: Here's song one. Pyar Tune Kya Kya. Is song one.

0: I mean, whatever you choose, you're getting some Alka, but who do you want with her? Sonu Nigam song one or Udit Narayan song two? You tell me. 07925 700 272 is the WhatsApp number, my friends. Let's get voting.
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0: And the time is 1:18. Oh, it was a close vote. And we have a winning song by just one vote. 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
3: Afternoon, friends. Kavita here on Sunrise Radio. It is your Thursday. Right, we're doing a little game this hour where I'm playing you a clip of a song. Except I've been a little bit cheeky. I'm not playing it to you normal, like forwards. I'm playing it to you in reverse instead. And you just have to figure out what that song is. Shout out to Zainab, star of the show this hour. She's the only one with the right answer so far. Lots of you have clocked who the singer is, but you haven't given me the name of the song. I'm afraid to get it right, I need that song name. Right, should we have a listen again? Take a listen to this. Ooh, what is it? What is it? What is my mystery song this Thursday afternoon? Now, the thing is, if you can figure out and clock who the singer is, that might be one step of the way. You just got to go through their back catalogue then. Although, it's pretty extensive, let me tell you that. Right, shall we hear it one more time? Here, listen to this. Has it clicked now? Do you know what my mystery track is? Well, if you do, WhatsApp is the place to tell me, because then I will give you a shout out. 07925 700 272 is the WhatsApp number. Right, your hit of the hour's up next. It's from Cocktail 2.
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0: Kavita on Sunrise with Sony TV. 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

Lipstick, Adnan. On Sunrise Afternoon, my friends. All right then. Right, let's listen to my mystery sound this hour, because what we're doing is I'm playing you a clip backwards, by the way, not forwards, rewound, and you just have to figure out what song it is. So only three of you have got it right, so it's still all up for grabs. Do you know what I'm going to do? Is I'm going to play you a little bit more than I have been. Be a little bit nicer. Listen to this. Yeah.

0: 0792 570 272 if you think you know, because we're going to find out the answer very, very soon. So get your guesses in to me. Let's see what's happening on the roads next.
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0: The M25 going anti-clockwise, Junction 11 to Junction 10 has a police incident there. There's a vehicle fire as well. Full carriageway closure going anti-clockwise in Surrey there. Delays of an hour there.
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The iconic award-winning Crime Patrol is back, and this time with Ajay Devgan as your host. It's going to be more intense, more thrilling, and bigger than ever. 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

0: Tíre on Sunrise Radio here at the wedding. Afternoon, friends. Kavita here on Sunrise Radio. Oh, I know what you're waiting for. You're waiting for the answer, aren't you? To my cheeky little game this hour. Well, you can have it, but let's do a little time check first.
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0: And the time is 10 to 2. So I've been playing you this clip. And I've been asking you, what is that song? What is it? What is it? Lots of you getting the right artist. Some of you even getting the movie. But the song, oh, that's a bit trickier, isn't it? Well, I tell you what, Zainab, you got it. Mr. Khan, you got it. Shafiq, you figured it out. Varsha and Raj, you got it. Suraj, you got it as well. So my mystery song this hour. Oh. Can you hear it now? Diddy Miri from the movie Bodyguard. Of course, Rahat Shreya on the vocals there. And do you know what? I've got it lined up for you now. Let's listen to it, shall we? Well done if you got it right. Even if you didn't message in, you're a superstar.

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14: From the Sky News Centre at 2. Andy Burnham says migration was at the top of the agenda during his talks with the French president. The Prime Minister welcomed Emmanuel Macron to Downing Street earlier. 45 extra police officers are joining efforts in northern France to stop people smugglers. The PM says the two countries have similar aims across a wide range of issues.
15: It shows what collaboration can achieve, just as we are also showing on Ukraine, on small boats, and also on strengthening the UK-EU relationship.
14: Around 80 people have died after a boat carrying migrants got into difficulty off the coast of Gran Canaria. Officials on the island say 128 were on board the vessel, which had left the Gambia last month. A man who killed a 12-year-old boy during a hit-and-run in Coventry has pleaded guilty to causing death by dangerous driving. Dolars Alexanders fled to Latvia following the incident in June 2024, but was extradited back to the UK in August. A schoolboy who stabbed his teacher in the head in Pembrokeshire has been sentenced to 4.5 years in youth detention. The 16-year-old was acquitted of attempted murder, but was found guilty of wounding with intent. The weather pattern that can trigger heavier rain, strong winds and potential flooding is almost certain to stick around until February. The UN agency's warning the world's entered a danger zone as El Niño's impacts start to be felt globally. Its head, Celeste Saulo, says having this information can help us prepare.
16: You can make decisions in terms of how you manage your agriculture system, your food system, decision on energy and so on. That is the type of action we expect governments and the population to take in advance.
14: And a car tax conviction against the London mayor's been formally withdrawn in court. Sadiq Khan's team argued yesterday he didn't even own the Nissan Micra the allegations relate to. That's the latest. I'm Kat Suave.
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17: 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And warm in the southeast. A breezy day today, though.
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17: 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Kavitha here on Sunrise Radio. Right, your back-to-backs are coming up. Chogora Tera on the way for you. Then I've got Iktuhiha on the way as well. 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

0: 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Kavitha here on Sunrise Radio. It is 2:12. How are we doing? It's my chitter chatter patter hour. I was trying to say chit chat, pitter patter. You know what I'm trying to say. So this hour, if there's anything you want to chat about, let me know over on WhatsApp 07925 700 272. That is the WhatsApp number. I want to hear from you, my friends. But I have a question for you. What about your toothbrush? How much would you spend on a toothbrush? Now, here's the thing. We can get a toothbrush in our local supermarket for what? Couple of pounds? £2-3? Maybe £4-5? Not much at all, right? And of course, an electric toothbrush. I mean, those go for a little bit more, like £30 to £50. Maybe a little bit more. But how much would you spend? Would you spend over £100 on a toothbrush? How about over £200? What about £420? That feels excessive, doesn't it? I mean, what does a toothbrush costing over £400 do? Well, I'll tell you what. One has actually been unveiled. They've spent 6 years working on this toothbrush. 6 years! And it is pretty fancy indeed. And we'll talk about it very soon because I want to hear your thoughts. Whether you think it's brilliant, great idea, or it's just another gimmick and another thing to make money, you can tell me. But before we do that, let's vote for your listener's choice.
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0: Do you want song one? Giovanna. Of course, the title track there. Or La La La, that's song number two. 07925 700 272. Get voting.
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4: Afternoon, friends. This background music is called Bollywood Nights. I like it. It's funky, isn't it? Right, I asked you, how much would you spend on a toothbrush? Somebody's saying like around about £150, like for the top tier one. Well, how about this one, which I was teasing you about? It's £420. Okay, well, technically, it's £419.99. But you know what I mean. 420 quid. So this has been created by a certain brand that is very famous for their vacuum cleaners. You know the one I mean. Begins with D. They've spent 6 years working on this toothbrush. Now, it's bigger than a normal one. I mean, to me, it looks a bit like a sonic screwdriver from Doctor Who. But the handle's quite big. That's because it's a very fancy one. It is all computerised. And it has a camera in it. Now, why does your toothbrush need a camera? I'll tell you why. So that you can see your teeth while you're brushing them. And it also has like a special like jet thing, which is one of those like water, what's the word I'm looking for? Water flossers. There it is, that's the word. But you can then like set it off when you're looking at your teeth and you know what they go. I don't know about this. Do I want to see my teeth that close up? But at the same time, I'm so intrigued. This isn't an advert, by the way. I want to know what you think about this. Ratchet over in Canterbury said, I never knew I wanted a video of my teeth. Do you know what? Same. When I read this story the other day, I was like, no, weird. The more I've been thinking about it, I'm like, actually, I want to have a go on it. But I just want to have a go on it. I don't want it forever. Do you know what I mean? Right, let me know your thoughts on this. Brilliant idea or just another thing that will end up in a pile of things that you don't use after the novelty wears off? 07925 700 272, let me know your thoughts. Here's your hit of the hour.
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16: There's been a serious incident involving emergency services on the M27 going westbound at Junction 3. Delays of over an hour there. The M25 going clockwise, Junction 15 at the M4 interchange to Junction 16, which is the M40. Roadworks there and lane restrictions. Delays of 25 to 30 minutes.
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Din Diri Raho on Sunrise Radio. Oh, it's a beautiful track, this one, isn't it? Now, are you ready for some great cricket? Big rivalries, big moments. Well, the Women's Asia Cup has kicked off and Sony Max are going to bring you all the action right through until the final, which will be on the 13th of September. And you know what? This Saturday, don't miss the biggest match of the tournament either as India take on Pakistan. You can expect fierce rivalry, big hits and unmissable cricket. It's women's cricket at its best and there's only one place you can watch it exclusively from 3:30 every day on Saturday.

0: Only Max. It's available on Sky Channel 714, Virgin TV 806. So don't miss it. Do lock in for that one, especially if you're a big cricket fan. Right, we're talking about your teeth this hour. And you know what? Loxie is saying that actually that toothbrush that I mentioned to you, which £420, is very, very expensive. But Mina says, I want to win an expensive one if you're doing any freebies. Do you know what, Mina? You and me both. That would be great, wouldn't it? Maybe we can all enter a competition to win one of those. So there we go. But lots of you saying, yeah, £400, bit too much.
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1: And the time is 11 minutes until 3 o'clock. All right then, shall we get a couple more tunes on the mix for ya? Yeah, we shall. So do you know what? This one, Border 2, and after this, I've got Iktar Raja lined up for you as well. They're both going to take you through to the news and weather. It's lined up for you at the top of the hour at 3 o'clock. After 3, do you fancy sticking around? And we will do your 3 at 3 quiz. How about that? It's on the way for you soon, my friends.

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13: From the Sky News Centre at 3, Andy Burnham has discussed the small boats crisis with French President Emmanuel Macron at Downing Street. The talks come after a boost in the number of police officers confronting so-called mega dinghies on France's coast. But our political correspondent Amanda Acas says opposition parties are critical of the amount being spent on these measures.
14: The UK is paying £662 million to France over the next 4 years in order to pay for this work, pay for the officers, pay for the equipment, the drones, the helicopters, the various technologies that they're using in order to try and stop these people smugglers.
13: Meanwhile, around 80 people have died after a boat carrying migrants got into difficulty off the coast of Gran Canaria. 128 people were originally on board the vessel, which had left the Gambia 27 days ago. A 16-year-old schoolboy has been sentenced to 4.5 years youth detention for stabbing his teacher in the head in Pembrokeshire. He was found guilty of wounding with intent after being acquitted by a jury of attempted murder. A woman's died after being critically injured in a crash following a police chase in Warwickshire. 62-year-old Karen Joseph was taken to hospital last week after the collision in Stratford. The leader of the Green Party has confirmed he's put himself forward for Keir Starmer's former seat. Zach Polanski says he'll run in the Holborn and St Pancras by-election following the former Prime Minister's resignation this week. Pollster Joe Twyman thinks it's a risk.
15: This is a strong Labour seat, and while, yes, the local elections did show a smaller gap between Greens and Labour, that, of course, was when the Labour Party were less popular than they are now under Keir Starmer, who, of course, has now resigned.
13: And environmental campaigners say hundreds of people have reported feeling sick after swimming in England's rivers, lakes and seas in the last 2 months. Surfers Against Sewage has delivered a petition to Downing Street. That's the latest. I'm Kat Suave.
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17: This afternoon, turning cloudy in the north with spells of heavy rain developing in the northwest, staying bright and dry elsewhere and warm in the southeast. It will be a breezy day today.
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0: 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Afternoon, my friends. Kavitha here on Sunrise Radio. Welcome, if you just joined me. Welcome back, if you've been with me for a while. Still loving these new background tracks. This one's called Bollywood Spice. I don't know why I said it like that. I don't know. Just to add some spice to it, eh? All right then, friends. Shall we do your quiz? In the 3 o'clock hour, if you've never listened to us before, we do your 3 at 3 quiz. That's three questions at 3 o'clock. Get them all right. You get a shout out at the end of the hour. Not just that. If you get one right, you get a gold star. If you get two right, you get two gold stars. If you get three right, you get three gold stars. That's nice, isn't it? Now, I wish these were real gold stars. But they are just your WhatsApp gold stars. I'm sorry. Best I can do. I've been asking for real gold to give out. They won't give it me. All right, let's do your first quiz question, shall we? Question number one for you this afternoon. It's all about Vivek Oberoi today. So in the movie Krish 3, what is the name of the evil scientist character played by Vivek Oberoi? Do you know what's also funny? Vivek's also in a movie of this name, with the character has the same name as another movie that Vivek Oberoi is in. Let's just throw that out there for you. 07925 700 272. That is the WhatsApp number if you want to have a guess this afternoon for question one.
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0: In the meantime, let's vote for your listener's choice. Show me the tunka. Show me the tunka. That's song number one for you. Or

0: I don't know how you're going to choose between these two. I would be stuck. I would be like, if I was you, I would say to me, Kavita, please can I have both those songs? So I don't know how you're going to choose. 07925 700 272 is the WhatsApp number. Let me know which one you want to hear. And let's see your answers for question number one.
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0: And the time is 3:18. And do you know what I said to you guys? If you want a tie, you've got to ask me for a tie. And not only did some of you ask me for a tie, as I was counting the votes, it was like, vote for song one, vote for song two, vote for song one, vote for song two. So we've ended up with a tie. Maybe I accidentally manifested that, eh?
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4: 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How are we feeling?
3: Right, we're doing our quiz this hour. So we've got three quiz questions. Get them all right and you get some gold stars from me to you. We've done question one already. It is Vivek Oberoi's birthday today, so I thought we'd honour him with a question about him. In the movie Krish 3, what is the name of the evil scientist character that he plays? What do you think? 07925 700 272. All right, a bit of an easy question for question number two. It goes like this. Oh, I timed that right. I've been trying to get that right all day and I got those duff-duffs right. All right, question number two. How many planets are in the solar system? Now, this might sound like an easy question, but I'll tell you what. When I was at school, we learned there was a certain number of planets in the solar system, and that number has changed. It is not the same number that I was taught when I was in school. So how many is it now? And will it change again? Who knows? I can already see some of you coming in with different answers there. You see, not as easy as you think. Not as easy as you think. All right, let's do your hit of the hour for your next one. You're having to think about this one.
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3: The M25 anti-clockwise, Junction 11 to Junction 10, has delays of over an hour there due to a police incident and a vehicle fire, which is causing full lane closures. The A1M northbound, that's at Junction 42 to Junction 44, has delays of about 35 to 40 minutes.
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0: Ahu Ahu on Sunrise Radio. Da-da-da-da-da-da. Oh, it's good, isn't it? All right, shall we get the answers to question number one? Not get the answers, sorry. Let's recap. I got a bit muddled up then. I forgot where we were. No, we're not doing the answers just yet. We're going to recap the questions and we're going to get the answers soon. Question number one. In the movie Krish 3, what is the name of the evil scientist character played by Vivek Oberoi? What is the name of his character? Question number two. How many planets are in the solar system? And it might be different from when you were at school, the answer to this question. And question number three, true or false? Albert Einstein failed mathematics at school. Is that true or is that false?
1: 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Dreams are back. 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And so is Amitabh Bachchan. 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
2: 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Over on Channel 5, Benidorm is murder at 9 p.m. The lock-in. The murder of an insalubrious guest during a lock-in at the tavern forces Dennis into detective mode to save his own skin. Every man in the room has something to hide, and with the doors locked, nowhere to run. And from our sponsor Sony TV, Crime Patrol at 10:30 p.m. Your favourite crime show is back. 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
1: 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Amitabh Bachchan is back. And so is Kaun.

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0: is Bardish Mare on Sunrise Radio. Afternoon, friends. You know what? You're doing well with the quiz. I only managed to trick a couple of you with some of my questions. You're getting too good for me. I'm going to have to make more complicated questions, aren't I? Right, shall we get a time check?
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0: And the time is 11 minutes until 4 o'clock. Joining you at 4, you've actually got Nads. He's in the studio. Nads!
2: Oh, hello. How are you doing?
0: Oh, hello. I'm good. How are you?
2: I'm very good, thank you. It's sunny outside, you know.
0: Oh, is it?
2: Yeah, you're not going to get wet today.
0: No, that's not. I've got my big raincoat.
2: It's typical, isn't it?
0: Yeah.
2: You layer on with all the winter woolies and then it's fine.
0: And then it's fine, yeah.
2: You have to strip off.
0: It's always the way, isn't it? Right, do you fancy joining me in the quiz? See if you can guess some of these answers before I reveal them.
2: Yeah, I'm rubbish, but I'll give it a shot. Yeah,
0: that's all right. If you don't know the answer, just be funny. How about that?
2: All right. Oh, God.
0: All right, question number one for you. You can move the microphone. You're hovering,
2: oh,
0: aren't
2: yeah,
0: you?
2: Can.
0: You can
2: what
0: move
2: am
0: the
2: I
0: microphone.
2: Doing?
0: You don't
2: oh,
0: have
2: God.
0: To. He's in a weird position there, like hovering where the microphone is.
2: That's
0: you're all good. You're all good. Right, let's do question number one. In the movie Krish 3, what is the name of the evil scientist character played by Vivek Oberoi?
2: That's a really good question. I have absolutely no idea because I don't think I've seen Krish 3.
0: Oh, haven't you?
2: No, I haven't seen it.
0: All right, watch list for this weekend for Nads then, Krish 3. The answer there is Carl.
2: Carl.
0: Yeah, and ooh. Actually he was in a movie of the same name. He was in a movie called Carl. Well.
2: There is, yeah, there you're is. Right. Yeah, I remember that.
0: So there you go. If you said Carl, you got Way. It right. Unlike Nads, no stars for you. All right, question number two. How many planets are there in the solar system?
2: Oh my God, I'm so bad at these kind of technical things. I don't know, I'll give a guess. I don't know, 15?
0: 15, no. It's not 15. Now, when I was at school, there were 9 planets in the solar system, right?
2: All right.
0: But now they've said Pluto doesn't count as a planet anymore.
2: Oh, really?
0: No, apparently it's a star, it's not a planet. So that's gone. So the official answer is 8. There are 8 planets in our solar system.
2: I've learned something new. Don't ask me maths or any scientific questions. I'm really bad.
0: All right, no more maths questions. How about true or false here? You've got 50-50% chance of getting it right. You ready?
2: Oh, okay, that's good.
0: True or false? Albert Einstein failed mathematics at school.
2: Yeah, probably true.
0: That's false. Oh, poor Nads. 0 for 3. I'm so sorry, but the answer there is false. So if you said false, you've got it right. Let's find out who actually did get it right, though. We got Nikita, Rajani, Ricky, Ranuka, Nirala, Alash, Sophie, Shafiq, Divya, Rajesh, Zainab. We got Pravin, Umesh and Vegeta. You guys figured it out. Well done. Do you know what? Couple more tunes for you just ahead of the news and weather. And as you've heard, lovely Nads is here with you from 4 o'clock. I'll catch you tomorrow afternoon from midday. Take it easy, my friend.

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8: From the Sky News Centre at 4. Andy Burnham has welcomed a first world leader to Downing Street since becoming Prime Minister. He and French President Emmanuel Macron discussed measures to tackle mega dinghies, with dozens of extra officers being deployed on beaches in the coming weeks. More than 1,200 people are now confirmed to have died in Nepal following the country's catastrophic flash flooding. Authorities say more than 4,000 people are still missing, including dozens of British nationals. Actress Dame Joanna Lumley's long campaigned for Gurkha veterans and Nepalese communities. She attended a vigil in southeast London.
9: It's mostly that gnawing anxiety about what's going to happen next and how people are going to cope with this, because there are going to be countless orphaned children. There will be whole livelihoods which have disappeared from entire villages, whole villages which have disappeared.
8: A woman who was critically injured in a crash during a police pursuit in Warwickshire has died. 62-year-old Karen Joseph was taken to hospital last week after the collision in Stratford. A hit-and-run driver who fled to Latvia after killing a 12-year-old boy has admitted causing death by dangerous driving. Dolores Alexanders, who's 23, pleaded guilty to causing the death of Keaton Slater in Coventry in June 2024. Campaigners have handed a petition to Downing Street calling for better protections for England's rivers, lakes and seas. Analysis by Surfers Against Sewage found waste was dumped into waterways for more than 43,000 hours during July and August. The group says it's received hundreds of sickness reports from people who say they've been wild swimming. Singer Becky Hill, who backs the campaign, says it's unacceptable.
10: I think it is an absolute scandal that great British bill players are paying for a service that they're not getting. And in return, they're getting the infrastructure of waterways, rivers, seas completely destroyed in the process.
8: And the hit internet series Chicken Shop Date is coming to an end. The show sees host Amelia de Moldenberg interview celebrities in local takeaways framed as a date. She told fans it feels it's time to move on. That's the latest.
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13: The weather update with Amara. 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
12: This afternoon in London, it will be warm and dry with a few clouds, maximum temperature 24 degrees. In Manchester, clouds thickening with heavy spells of rain, maximum temperature 21 degrees there. And in Edinburgh, very much the same, maximum temperature 18 degrees.
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12: A very good afternoon to you. This is Nad sitting in for Sonia on the UK's Biggest Asia Mix. Starting on an absolute high with Gurieni Deri from Selfie and Bora Bora with AP Dylan. Let's do this together. The bangers are on their way. Bring it on.
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1: So very much, Kavita. Always a pleasure. Welcome to the Drive Time Show with me, Nad, sitting here for Sonia on the UK's Biggest Asia Mix. Hope you're having a fantastic day so far. The sun is out. I'm happy already. That's all I need, actually. Just a bit of sun and I'm good to go. Well, I finally got my line yesterday because I didn't have an early start today. So all good in the hood. And it's just been really busy because I've got a track app tomorrow, an Italian one. So it's been all systems go with that. But ready to do my thing. Coming up, I've got the weird, the wonderful, and lots of feel-good tunes. And not to forget the competition where you have a chance to win a 10kg bag of Tilda Grand Extra Long Basmati Rice and a chance to be put into a free prize draw to win a 250 quid voucher for the Ritz. Doesn't get better than that, does it? Courtesy of Tilda, so make sure you keep it locked. And, you know, in life, they say some the best things in life are free. Well, check this out. The Let's start again. It's the excitement. Getting too excited. All right, calm down, Ads. Calm down. 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
4: 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Oh, this is really quite a sad story. So basically, a woman hid 12 lakhs, so just about like 12 grand from her husband. 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The rats came and literally ate the money away. That is so sad. Can you imagine? She'd gone through all these challenges, that's a word, just to put this money aside and it's gone just like that. Not good, not good. But check this out. 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
18: Here's how it's looking like on the roads on the M1 northbound. That's Junction 27 to 28. There's a heavy rush out there. That's the latest with the traffic and travel for now.
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2: 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Over on Channel 5, Benidorm is murder at 9 p.m. The lock-in. 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
12: From the Sky News Centre at 5. Andy Burnham has praised French collaboration as the small boats crisis dominated talks with President Emmanuel Macron at Downing Street today. As well as migration, the two leaders discussed conflicts in Ukraine and the Middle East and Britain's relationship with Europe. The PM says the two countries have similar aims across a wide range of topics.
13: It shows what collaboration can achieve, just as we are also showing on Ukraine, on small boats, and also on strengthening the UK-EU relationship.
12: Meanwhile, around 80 people have died after a boat carrying migrants got into difficulty off the coast of Gran Canaria. The vessel had been at sea for nearly a month after departing the Gambia. Survivors are being treated in hospital. A pupil who stabbed a teacher in the head in Pembrokeshire has been sentenced to 4.5 years in youth detention. The schoolboy, who was 15 at the time, attacked history teacher Vicky Williams after asking her to check his work. The leader of the Green Party has confirmed he'll run for Parliament in Sir Keir Starmer's old seat. Zach Polanski has put himself forward ahead of the Holborn and St Pancras by-election. A UN agency is warning a weather pattern that can trigger strong winds and flooding is almost certain to stick around until February. El Nino relates to the impact of certain sea temperatures rising. Its head, Celeste Saulo, says having this information will help us prepare.
14: You can make decisions in terms of how you manage your agriculture system, your food system, your transportation, decision on energy and so on. That is the type of action we expect governments, stakeholders and the population to take in advance.
12: And Spotify has revealed its most streamed song of the summer. Ariana Grande's Hate That I Made You Love Me came out on top, leading the platform's global chart for 22 days. Olivia Dean and Sam Fender's Rain Me In and Die Die by Shakira and Burna Boy also made the list. That's the latest. I'm AJ Walsh.
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15: In London this evening, clouds thickening with light showers, minimum temperature 19 degrees. In Manchester, persistent rain, heavy at times, minimum temperature 14 degrees. In Edinburgh, showers with dry spells, minimum temperature 12 degrees.
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15: A very good evening to you. This is Nad sitting in for Sonia on the UK's biggest Asia mix, kicking off with Champagne or Champagne, however you want to pronounce it, from Alpha and Didi from Drunder, The Revenge. Coming up, it's Skyscraper Day. Ooh.
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2: 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This is Nads on the UK's Biggest Asian Mix, sitting in for Sonia on the Drive Time Show. Hope you're having a brilliant day today and making the most of it. If you're working, well, you've got my company, and the weather's not bad, so definitely make the most of it. Just to remind you as well that in the next hour, the final hour, I've got competition, one not to be missed. Well, today is officially Skyscraper Day, and the history of the skyscraper began in Chicago in 1885. With the completion of the Home Insurance Building, which was the first tall building supported by an innovative steel skeleton frame. I don't know about you, but this is, I don't know, because it's the way I think and see things. 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
9: 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You're locked in to Nads. 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
3: 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All right, then let's see who's locked in. We've got Shema locked in from Glasgow. How are you doing, Shema? It's been a long time. Great to have your company. Our Davelings is locked in from Birmingham. And you'd like to wish Jane a happy birthday. Happy birthday, Jane. Wishing you a great one. Waj from Rusham in Manchester's locked in. It says, nice show and songs as always. Thank you very much, Waj. Hope you're keeping well. We have Jasmine from Hayes. I'm good. Thank you for asking. Hope you are really well. Ulash from Toronto, who says, good afternoon, Nans. Drive time indeed. Indeed. Hope you're keeping well. And there you have it for now. And if it is your birthday or you want me to give you a shout out, then just drop me a text on 07925 700 272. Actually, just before I forget, there are a couple more messages. I better do them now. We've got Rajani from Reading. Rajani, how you doing? I think it's the first time we're chatting. And also we have Raj in Wembley. Great to have your company, Raj. And Pravin from Crawley. What's happening, Pravin? Great to hear from you. And Nirala in Chesterfield. Lovely to have your company. Have a brilliant day.
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10: You're right, Chuck. 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Sitting in for the lovely Sonia. It's time for a bit of weird and wonderful. So let's do this. All right, it's done one on me. Okay, here it is. So did you know that your brain can create false memories, making you remember events that never actually happened? That is a bit scary, isn't it? Oh, that is weird.
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10: 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That's Junction 11 and 10. There are road closures. That is the latest with the traffic and travel for now.
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3: 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The murder of an insalubrious guest during a lock-in at the tavern forces Dennis into detective mode to save his own skin. 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
12: From the Sky News Centre at 6. Migrant crossings, defence and Ukraine were on the agenda during talks between the Prime Minister and the French President earlier. Andy Burnham welcomed Emmanuel Macron to Downing Street, his first overseas visitor since taking the top job. The Prime Minister says both countries need to stay one step ahead of people smuggling gangs, but our political correspondent Amanda Acas says opposition parties are critical of the amount being spent on the measures.
13: The UK is paying £662 million to France over the next 4 years in order to pay for this work, pay for the officers, pay for the equipment, the drones, the helicopters, the various technologies that they're using in order to try and stop these people smugglers.
12: A teenager will spend 4.5 years in youth detention for stabbing his teacher in the head in Pembrokeshire. The 16-year-old was convicted of wounding with intent following the attack in Milford Haven in February. The deadlocked jury in the Lindsay Clancy murder trial have resumed deliberations for a sixth day. The 36-year-old has admitted killing her three young children in Massachusetts, but claims she did it while suffering from postpartum psychosis. Green Party leader Zach Polanski's confirmed he's running to become an MP in Sir Keir Starmer's old seat. He's announced he'll run in the Holborn and St Pancras by-election triggered by the former Prime Minister's resignation. Experts are warning sleep aids and certain feeding products like hands-free bottle holders could be putting babies at risk. The Royal Society for the Prevention of Accidents is warning of suffocation, choking or overheating. Becky Guy is from the charity.
14: They need to be placed to sleep on their back in either a cot, Moses basket or bassinet with a waterproof mattress that's firm and flat.
12: And more than 70,000 pints worth of Guinness has been stolen from a depot in Cheshire. Thieves took two HGV trailers filled with barrels of stout from an industrial estate in Runcorn on Monday. The estimated value of the items stolen is around £205,000.
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15: 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And the Emirates flight EK003 from Dubai to London Heathrow is scheduled to arrive at 7:08 p.m. at Terminal 3. 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
15: In London this evening, clouds thickening with light showers, minimum temperature 19 degrees. In Manchester, persistent rain, heavy at times, minimum temperature 14 degrees there. And in Edinburgh, showers with dry spells, minimum temperature 12 degrees.
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15: 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This is Nat sitting in for Sonia on the UK's Biggest Asian Mix, kicking off with Piggy Sari from Param Sundari and Noor with Hardy Sandhu. Coming up, all the details for the competition. 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
1: If you have just locked in, you're listening to Nads on the UK's Biggest Asian Mix, sitting in for Sonia. Can't believe it, got less than an hour to go now. It's gone so quick, but it is time to get very, very excited because Drive Time is all about making every meal feel that little bit more special. 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As a Great Taste Award winner, it's a delicious way to make every day grand. 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
1: 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Option A is Gyabat here from Govinda Miranam. Sorry, 2.0. Let me add that bit in because it makes a big difference. 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
5: Oh my God, yeah, you have a chance to win a 10kg bag of Tilda Grand extra long basmati rice and be put into a free prize draw to win a 250 quid voucher for the Ritz courtesy of Tilda. So basically all I'm going to do is ask a simple true or false question. It really is that simple. As soon as, well, you should be calling up now actually on 0208 138 804. Good luck. Let's see who the lucky person is going to be today. Oh, it could be you. This is where it gets really quite exciting. Okay, let's do this. Good evening.
6: Hello.
5: Hi, good evening.
6: Good evening.
5: Hi, who am I speaking to?
6: It's Kanika from Romford.
5: It's who, sorry?
6: Tanika from Romford.
5: Tanika.
6: Yes.
5: Tanika from Romford, welcome to Sunrise Radio. How are you today?
6: I'm good, you okay?
5: Very good, glad to hear. Are we feeling lucky?
6: Yeah, lucky.
5: I love that attitude. That's it, positive way all the way. So are you ready to rock and roll?
6: Yeah.
5: Okay, let's do this. Good luck to you. So it's just a true or false question. Here goes. Let's do this. Okay. So the question is, true or false, adult human beings have more bones in their bodies than babies do. What's your answer, Tanika?
6: Yes.
5: You're saying it's... all right. So you're saying you're saying that's true, yeah?
6: Yeah.
5: I'm afraid that is the wrong answer, which means we have to move swiftly on. Okay, let's do this. Hello.
7: Hello.
5: Hi, hi. Good evening.
7: Good evening.
5: Hiya, who am I speaking to?
7: I'm speaking to Sheila.
5: Sheila, what's happening, Sheila?
7: Sorry, say that again.
5: What's happening, Sheila? How are we today?
7: Oh, good. Yes, had a nice day at work and everything's good.
5: Good. Welcome to Sunrise Radio. Oh, I love the energy there. So are we feeling lucky today?
7: Absolutely, 100%.
5: Right, let's do this. Let's waste no time, Sheila. So it's just a true or false question that I'm going to ask you. So here goes. Good luck. So,
7: okay.
5: True or false, adult human beings have more bones in their bodies than babies do. What's your answer, Sheila?
7: The answer is false.
5: It's false. Okay. Well done, Sheila. Sheila, how are you feeling?
7: Oh, great.
5: Yay! Do you enjoy cooking?
7: I love cooking.
5: You love it. All right, dinner's at yours then.
7: Yeah, yeah. Anytime. Oh. You have to come all the way to Leicester.
5: Oh, bless you, Sheila. That is very, very kind of you. I'm really happy for you. Well done and congratulations. So all I need you to do is just stay on the line for a couple of moments whilst I take your details. Is that all right?
7: Perfect.
5: Thank you so much, Sheila. Well done to you. Right then, so Drive Time is all about making every meal that little bit more special. And this week, we've teamed up with Tilda Grand Extra Long Basmati Rice. 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
1: 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His locked in and says, great to hear you in the evening. Thank you so much, Ronnie. 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
4: Big shout out to Bimla in Forest Gate. Well, that was awesome. Thank you very much. Me back on Saturday for the big party. That's 7 p.m. to 10 p.m. So get ready to move your thing. 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Make sure you keep it locked. 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
12: From the Sky News Centre at 7, Andy Burnham's welcomed French President Emmanuel Macron to Downing Street, where they spoke about migrant crossings, defence and Ukraine. The Prime Minister blamed the UK's decade of low growth partly on Brexit, saying he wants a closer relationship with the EU. The PMs praised French collaboration, saying the two countries have similar aims across a wide range of topics.
13: It shows what collaboration can achieve, just as we are also showing on Ukraine, on small boats, and also on strengthening the UK-EU relationship.
12: A schoolboy who stabbed a teacher in the head has been sentenced to 4.5 years in youth detention. The 16-year-old attacked teacher Vicky Williams in Pembrokeshire in February. A woman critically injured during a police chase in Warwickshire last week has died. 62-year-old Karen Joseph's car was hit by a black Audi which was being pursued by officers near Stratford-upon-Avon. A car tax conviction against the London mayor has been formally withdrawn in court. Lord Sadiq Khan's team argued he didn't own the 24-year-old Nissan Micra and claimed he'd been scammed. The DVLA asked for a review. Campaigners have handed a petition to Downing Street calling for better protections for England's rivers, lakes and seas. Analysis by Surfers Against Sewage found waste was dumped into waterways for more than 43,000 hours during July and August. The group says it's received hundreds of sickness reports from people who say they've been wild swimming. Singer Becky Hill, who backs the campaign, says it's unacceptable.
14: I think it is an absolute scandal that great British bill players are paying for a service that they're not getting. And in return, they're getting the infrastructure of waterways, rivers, seas completely destroyed in the process.
12: And Spotify's revealed its most streamed song of the summer. Ariana Grande's Hate That I Made You Love Me came out on top, leading the platform's global chart for 22 days. That's the latest from the Sky News Centre. I'm AJ Walsh.
15: Faster than a speeding bullet. More powerful than a locomotive. Able to leap tall buildings at a single bound.
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20: How are ya? It's a Thursday evening. It's Later Live on Sunrise. Raj Guy with you till 10 p.m. Right, true or false? Shaking a Polaroid picture, right, actually makes it develop faster. Is that true? Or is it false? Did I just make it up? You know when you shake a Polaroid? Does it make it develop faster?

when you shake a Polaroid picture, you know when you take a picture with a Polaroid and the picture comes out at the front? When you shake it, does it make it develop faster? Is that true or false? Let's see what you're all saying up on my screen. Oh, my screen is moving. I think Ranj is logged in remotely. Roman in Swansea, how are you, my friend? He thinks it's false. Zainab thinks it's false as well. Sangeeta in Hemel, false. Raj in Wembley, true. Kareem in Belgium, true. Jane Tunbridge Wells, false. Sarita thinks it's true. Pravin in Crowley's gone for false. Germany, hello, thinks it's false as well. And Jazz says, no, it doesn't help it to develop faster. Mandy, what are you saying? Oh, I think it's false. And Patrick in Kensington, false. Mr. Khan, good evening. He thinks it's false. Dean and Guildford thinks it is true. Well, who's right? It's actually false. It's actually false. Moving the paper through the air does not speed up the chemical reaction. And shaking, though, shaking can actually crease or bend the wet photo. And moving the picture can cause the chemicals to pool unevenly. This leaves blurry spots, blobs, or marks on your final image. So do not shake your Polaroid. We did it. I did it all through my early years. I had a Polaroid. Would always get the picture out and go, don't worry, it'll be ready in a minute. And I'm shaking, shaking, shaking the picture. Now I think back to it.

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0: Gavin Birmingham, how are you, my friend? Good evening. Mandeep says, let's खींच Uncle Raju की फोटो. Oh, talking of which, Mandy, can you just check on the Sunrise app or on the website? Have they changed my photo? I supplied them with a new photo because I hated the old one. I was always moaning about it. Just have a look for me and tell me if they've changed my photo. Otherwise, I'll go outside and shout at Ranj. Right, should we do our first riddle? Tell me what this is. I am an aromatic foliage. I am an aromatic foliage harvested from a subtropical tree belonging to the citrus family. Highly valued for essential volatile oils rich in Mahan imbine and Girin imbine, my compound sprigs are rarely added raw. Instead, my smooth green leaves are flash sautéed in scalding oil or clarified butter alongside whole spices. This brief thermal exposure unleashes a warm, nutty aroma that infuses simmering dals, broths and vegetable stews. Though diners frequently set my toughened, fibrous structures to the side of the plate before eating. What am I? 07925 700 272. Let me repeat. I am an aromatic foliage harvested from a subtropical tree belonging to the citrus family. Highly valued for essential volatile oils rich in Mahan imbine and Girin imbine, my compound sprigs are rarely added raw. Instead, my smooth green leaves are flash sautéed in scalding oil or clarified butter alongside whole spices. And this brief thermal exposure unleashes a warm, nutty aroma that infuses simmering dals, broths and vegetable stews. Though diners frequently set my toughened, fibrous structures to the side of the plate before eating. What am I?
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0: Who's my hero of the hour? It is Sab. Well done. Roman in Swansea. It is not coriander, I'm afraid. Zainab, you got it right. Germany in Harrow, you got it too. Jay in Tunbridge Wells, a lemon is the wrong answer. Sarita, you got it too. And Vishal and many others are saying bay leaf. It is not a bay leaf that we're looking for, I'm afraid. Do try, you'll get it. Mr. Khan, you got it right as well. And Dean and Guildford, yes, your second answer is right. Nidhi has gone for a star anise. It is not. Supriya also thinks it's bay leaves, and so does Jazz Cord in Hounslow. Pushpa in Sutton Coldfield, you are right. And Nima in Nottingham, bay leaf wrong. Oh, and Bina says your picture is the same. Oh, yes, you sent me a little screen grab. It is the same. I'll have a go at Ranjit in a minute because he's outside still. But thank you for that. Kareem in Belgium, bay leaf is wrong. And Raj in Wembley, kaffir lime leaves. Good answer. But it's not a kaffir lime leaf. Dav in Birmingham, chili oil. No. Mandeep, you got it right. And Raman has come back with methi. Nope. And Jay's come back with lemongrass this time. No, it's none of those, I'm afraid. I will give you a part two. It will all become very clear. Then you say, oh, yes, I should have said that in the first place, shouldn't I? Here's Adnan Sami, Amitabh Bachchan, the Big B. Later live on Sunrise. My throat is a lot better, isn't it? Don't you think? Do I sound better? I think I do.

0: Me, Amitabh Bachchan, Shabby Ning. Robin in Swansea says, no, you don't sound better.
1: What?
0: Are you joking? Mr. Khan says, bro, are they singing or fighting? Jaskar in Hounslow says, is it a mint? It's not a mint, I'm afraid. Dav in Birmingham, is it cardamom? It's not. All right, let me give you part two after this.
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0: Fast approaching 20 past 7. All right, part two. Let's do part two. I am the fresh green herb. Okay? I am the fresh green herb that crackles and pops the moment I hit hot oil during tempering. Essential for regional cooking, from rasam to sambars to curries and chutneys. My signature citrusy herbal fragrance fills the entire kitchen. Yet almost everybody carefully pushes me to the edge of their plate when dinner is served. Now, I don't. I eat them. Yeah, because normally after cooking, they're all kind of like nice and soft, aren't they? And they're all very much part of the dish. I tend to eat them when I'm hungry. Mind you, when I'm hungry, I eat the spoon as well. 07925 700272. Mandeep says, you do sound better. A little croaky, but lots better.
3: Ah, that's better. Thank you.
0: Jay Shree, you got it right. Rithika in Southall with the right answer as well. Shafiq and Esther, well done, my friend. Bina, you got it.

I said you were wrong, but actually your first answer was right. I didn't see it. I apologise. Germanine Harris says, I eat them too. I love them. I love them. Varsha and Isleworth, how are you? Good evening. You got it too. Raji Wembley, Chili Peppers is wrong. Simi in Solihull, good evening. You are right. Well done. Jazz Girl says, let's try it again. Lemongrass. No, we've already had lemongrass. I said it was wrong. Kareem in Belgium, mustard seeds or cumin? No. Patrick in Kensington? Yes. And who else? Dav in Birmingham, you got it right. And Prakash in Birmingham, also with the right answer. Let me give you a quick clue. I'll give you a double clue. Despite sharing part of my name with a famous yellow spice blend sold in Western supermarkets, I'm an actual fresh plant leaf, not a manufactured powder. And here's one. My name in Tamil, and several coastal regions translates directly as sweet neem. Sweet neem. Even though I am not related to the bitter neem tree at all. What am I? 07925 700272. One more clue to come after this one.

0: Bye, darling.
1: Just come down and get me.
0: Run down the city. Rebel Asha Bosley and Adi Berman from the film Dulander.
2: I love it.
0: Dulander. Oh, it's finished. Okay, Raj in Wembley, did I mention you? You got it right. Vishal in Staines, you got it too. Rasmita in Wembley Park, correct. And Jazzcord, finally you got it. I nearly said it. Rhea in Glasgow has just given me the Tamil name for it. Thank you very much indeed for that. I almost said it. Jyoti in Ilford. Yep, you're absolutely right as well. Well done. Good evening to you as well. Right, here's another clue. Final clues. Let's see. My absolute favourite moment in cooking is being tossed into the spluttering hot oil or ghee alongside mustard seeds and dried red chilies. Oh yes, the Holy Trinity, mustard seeds, dried chilies, and some of this stuff that we're talking about. Botanically, I am a close cousin of oranges and lemons, which is why my bruised leaves release a subtle citrus aroma. 07925 700 272, answer coming up after the break.
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0: Okay, time to reveal the answer. Jay in Leicester, is it cinnamon? No, it's not. Manpreet in Basingstoke, how are you? I can't say that on the radio, but well done, congratulations. I'll have to check first. Robert in Stafford thinks it's cinnamon as well. And Mukesh in Romford has gone for the right answer. And Aman, hello Aman, good evening, you got it right. Okay, the answer is, or Dina in Guildford says, in Gujarati, we say limro. Limro. And who was telling me about Tamil? Yes, Ria in Glasgow. In Tamil, it is known as Karuvepalai. Karuvepalai. There you go. That's what it's called. But otherwise, we call it Karipata. Karipata or curry leaves.
1: Jab jab ban mein aag lagi hai, humne aankhe seki hai. 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
0: From the film Ma Behen, Kari Kari.

Shabnam Shirule, Ma Behen is the film. Jay in Leicester, you came back with the right answer. Well done. 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

the film Bhoot Bangla. Right, don't forget, this Saturday morning, I will be sitting in for Sally for Saturday morning breakfast right here on Sunrise. And then on Sunday, why don't you come down to Luton? 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As I say, myself and Paul Shah will be there. So come down and say hello. All right, have a listen to this. Tell me the name of the film. 07925-700-272. 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What do you think?

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5: 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Tickets are free to everyone and include all the attractions. 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IKEA, the wonderful everyday.
6: Okay, who got there first? Riaz and Hemel Hempstead. Well done, my friend. Bina right behind you with the right answer. Mandy P. Milton Keynes as well. Supriya in Rugby, yes. Jayesh in London. Dina in Guildford. Krunal in Cheltenham. Syra in Manchester. Ozzy, you are right as well. Jazz Gordon, Hounslow, well done. Sarita, no, your answer's wrong. Aman in Stoke, absolutely right. Nehal in Wembley, hello, good evening, you are right. Yusuf in Manchester, also correct. Right, let me play you a slightly extended version. Here we go. That's all you need. 0795 700272. Answer coming up after this. And I've also got your trivia question lined up.

0: Rahansh and Abir Pandey, Vishal Dadlani and Hania from the film Alpha. Roman in Swansea, your answer. Your answer. So I'm going to play it. I'm gonna, let's play the voice note that I got from Roman. All right, here we go.
1: My signal goes so bad.
0: He's forgotten the song after all that.
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0: Fast approaching 80 minutes to 8. I think I'm going to play. Yesterday I played Bara Ladke. That was fun. Today I think it's Lal Tomato Day. Yeah, because it's Thursday. I've got a day off tomorrow, so I can I've got time to get over it. All right, let me tell you about the trivia question. What unusual item did the British government tax from 1696 to 1851, causing people to brick up parts of their houses? What unusual item did the British government tax from 1696 to 1851, causing people to brick up parts of their houses? 07925 700 272, send me an answer, or just wait and I'll give you the answer after the news. Roman in Swansea, that's what you were singing, or humming, whatever. Rita and Harrow, you got the answer right as well. Serena, good evening. Shreya Ghoshal on the vocals. Chikini Chimelli from the film Agnipath. Well done if you got it right.

0: people with the right answer so far. So what unusual item did the British government tax from 1696 to 1851, causing people to brick up parts of their houses? You've all got these at home. You've all got them at home. Some have got more than others. Some of them are bigger than others. But what is it?
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11: Pepe's Piri Piri presents the Unstoppable Tour 2027. 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
15: From the Sky News Centre at 8. Downing Street says the Prime Minister and French President have agreed that action on small boats needs to be scaled up. Andy Burnham held talks with Emmanuel Macron, with defence and the UK's relationship with Europe among the other issues on the agenda. Our political correspondent Amanda Acas says opposition parties are critical of the amount being spent on immigration measures.
16: The UK is paying £662 million to France over the next 4 years in order to pay for this work, pay for the officers, pay for the equipment, the drones, the helicopters, the various technologies that they're using in order to try and stop these people smugglers.
15: Meanwhile, dozens of people are feared dead after a migrant boat was found drifting in the Atlantic Ocean near Gran Canaria. It's thought more than 100 people were originally on board the vessel when it left West Africa nearly a month ago. Firefighters will spend a second night tackling a blaze in Belfast. The fire on Queen's Island broke out yesterday afternoon. Thousands of tons of scrap cars are said to be involved. Campaigners have handed a petition into Downing Street calling for better protections for England's waterways. Analysis by Surfers Against Sewage found hundreds of people have reported becoming ill after swimming this past summer. They say waste was dumped into waterways for more than 43,000 hours during July and August. Giles Brimstow's from the organisation.
17: All these signatories are people saying, right, we need a pathway to a cleaner, better system where money is reinvested properly to protect the environment and to protect human health.
15: In sport, the Edinburgh Derby in the Scottish Premiership between Hibs and Hearts is 0-0 in the first half at Easter Road. The away team could move to up to second with victory. And Oasis have dropped a hint that appears to suggest plans for a concert in Glasgow. The video posted on social media shows two boys sitting in a chip shop. Posters in the background appear to contain the coordinates for Celtic Park. It also features a drinks fridge stocked with iron brew. That's the latest. I'm AJ Walsh.
0: 2 minutes past eight is the time. It's a Thursday evening, 3rd of September. It's Late and Live and Sunrise. Raj Guy, that's me. I'm with you till 10 p.m. Oh, my final day of the week. But I'm back on Saturday morning. Right, stand by for that question again. Here we go. So what unusual item did the British government tax from 1696 to 1851, causing people to brick up parts of their houses? I'll give you a clue. If you've got a PC, you've got an operating system named after these things. All right, if you've got a PC, your operating system is named after these things, but not on a Mac.

0: Monica, oh my darling, Anubha Maa, Chakraborty Srivastava on the vocals. Yeah, ek zindagi kaafi nahi hai.
1: Is that so?
0: It is so. Got a special shout out. Happy birthday to Ricky Sandhu from Southall, sunny Southall. Happy birthday, Ricky. From all of your friends and all your mates down at the Plough Pub in North Road in Southall, right? Have a great day. Hope you've been out and about enjoying yourself. And happy birthday from everybody here at Sunrise Radio as well. All right, let me give you the answer. But first of all, who's got it right? Let's have a look. Dina in Guildford, you got it. Sab in the Wirral, well done. Mandeep, you got it too. Sarita says, was Alpha a good movie to watch? Yeah, it was okay. It was all right. Yeah, I enjoyed it. It wasn't a Durandar. Don't get me wrong, I wouldn't have gone to the cinema to watch it, but it's enjoyable. Salma in Glasgow, yep, you're absolutely right as well. And what? Oh, my father told me this, as this was told to him by his great-grandfather. Amazing. Jazzcore in Hounslow with the right answer as well. Wodge in Manchester. Thank you very much, my friend. Hope you're well. And Akil in Mill Hill also got it right. Jay in Leicester. Ria in Glasgow. Rohit Mehra, you got it. And Pravin, very happy that I played that song because he loves it. Vimal in Manchester, you are also correct. Okay, so like I said, your PC, if you've got a PC at home, the operating system is named after this, but not on a Mac. It's Windows. Windows, yeah, can you believe it? It was a window tax. Parliament passed the tax in 1696 to raise money and replace lost silver coins. And houses with more windows paid more money, simply. And landlords and homeowners built or altered homes with fewer windows. Or bricked up the existing ones because they didn't want to pay tax, right? But in the end, public health concerns about a lack of fresh air and light caused Parliament to repeal the tax in 1851. Well done if you worked it out. Windows.

استاد رائد فضلي خان صح. بوم. Great song. Great song. Shall remain a classic forever. Okay, let's do our second riddle. Listen very carefully to this. I will give you some clues, as I normally do. I am a tough, naturally formed rock, shaped over millions of years, deep within the earth under intense heat and pressure. Revered for thousands of years across ancient civilizations, from China to Central America, I was carved into sacred statues, royal crowns, and protective charms. Famous for my cool, smooth surface and deep color, I am so durable that ancient warriors even shaped me into axes before I became a symbol of royalty and good fortune. What am I? It's a tough one. I am a tough, naturally formed rock shaped over millions of years deep within the earth under intense heat and pressure. Revered for thousands of years across ancient civilizations from China to Central America, I was carved into sacred statues, royal crowns, and protective charms. Famous for my cool, smooth surface and deep color, I am so durable that ancient warriors even shaped me into axes before I became a symbol of royalty and good fortune. What am I?

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6: Did anybody get the answer right? Let's have a look, shall we? Yeah, they did. They did. Sab and the Wirral. You're my hero of the hour again. Well done. Dina and Guildford, you also got it right. Great. Akil in Mill Hill, I'm going to check your answer. All right, I'll come back to you in a minute. I want to check something. Shweta in Doncaster, it is not marble, I'm afraid. Mandy Pimilton Keynes has gone for granite or granite. It's not granite, I'm afraid. Rita and Harry, it's not a diamond either. Jasmine in Hayes, how are you? She says, sorry, I'm late. I'm fine. Hope you're well. Jazz Gordon Hounslow, volcanic tough rock. What is that? And no, it's not the answer. Sarita's gone for marble as well. Dav in Birmingham, you are right. Sharon Nag, yes, you're correct. Dakshan Lester has deleted her answer. And then we've also got Jay in Hounslow with the wrong answer. Ria in Glasgow, your first answer was correct. Well done. And Shweta in Doncaster, limestone is not right. I'll give you part two, all right? After this one from The Guru. Marzi, Guru Randhawa.

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0: 20 past 8 is the time. Jasmine says Mirzi. Okay. It's actually spelled the same. Anyway, never mind. Should we do part 2? Here's part 2, right? We're looking for something. Well, let's not say anything. Let's just read out part 2. I am the famous... Oh, here's a clue. I am the famous green stone. 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

Van Jane, Savannah Tiwari, Priyanka Sarkar, Savaria Tera, Rula Chakamaf. Right, Akhil Emil Hill, sorry I took time to come back to you. Obsidian was your answer, Obsidian. But I just wanted to double check something, but it's not the right answer, I'm afraid. Sorry, you were almost there. It's not Obsidian. Right, who else has got it right? Let's have a look. Mandy P. Milton Keynes, yeah. Kedar in Aylesbury, Emerald. I had a feeling that somebody would say Emerald because it's green, but it's not Emerald. All right, it's the other one. Jazz Gordon Hounslow, you got it right. Nehal in Wembley also thinks it's Emerald. Salma in Glasgow, well done, you got it. Sarita, no, not Emerald. Raman in Swansea, you are right. Jasmine in Hayes says crystals. Yes, there are many crystals, Jasmine, but which one? Pravin and Crawley, you also got it right. Mr. Khan, also with the right answer. And Daksha says, this is my last answer in Leicester. Your answer is absolutely right. Shama, not Emerald. Not Emerald. Right, let me give you a clue. Okay, what can I give you? What can I give you? Whilst most people picture me as a rich emerald green, but it's not emerald. I also naturally occur in shades of lavender, yellow, black, and pure white. I didn't know that. Elders often slip solid, seamless rings of me onto wrists as smooth green bangles for lifelong good luck. What am I? It's a very popular name as well for girls. If you know, you know. If you know the answer, you'll be like, oh yeah.

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It is not the Hulk. Which girls do you know called the Hulk? You joker.

0: Mariam. 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Now, Shama, did I say you got it right? Because you have. And Nehal, I think I mentioned you, right? You got it too. Anybody else? Let's have a quick look. Sarita, it's not an opal. Not an opal. And Jasmine, you got it right too. Ronick in Brighton, it is not a ruby. And somebody here is saying Neelam. As the name, a popular name, Neelam. No, it's a good answer, but it's not Neelam. I was thinking more of an English name, to be honest. Neelam is actually, what is Neelam? It's a sapphire, isn't it? It's a sapphire. It's not a sapphire that we're looking for. Right, the answer coming up after this break.
1: No, sorry, mate.
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0: Right, Sarita, good answer. Rose Quartz, yeah, you're thinking about the name, aren't you? Rose. So we know it's not a rose, we know it's not ruby, we know it's not Neelam. What is the answer? It is Jade. Jade, well done if you got it right. Very popular name, isn't it? Jade. And Jade Greeny, very valuable item. Jade was very much treasured over for millennia. Okay, I'm going to play the song that I've chosen for it, but what we're going to do now, something quite different, we did it yesterday. I'm going to ask you to choose a song. So I did mention that I'm going to play Lal Tamatar, but I thought what I'd do, I'll give you the choice. Right? So would you like A, yeah? Lal Tamatar, Kanika Kapoor, from Sharmaji Namkeen, or are you going to go for B, which is Kailash Kher and Aloo Chaat?
16: Aloo, aloo, aloo, aloo, aloo, aloo, aloo,
3: Richard. Alu, alu, alu, alu, alu.
0: Kalasha Care. A or B. Alu, alu. Vote right now. 07925-700-272. Which one do you want to hear? They're both a bit silly, but we'll see. Right, I've chosen a song. Hard to find a song about Jade. So I thought, how about this one? We'll rename this song from an action hero

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0: 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Lots and lots of you voting. And I'm very, very surprised. Because only two people went for Alu Chat. So obviously, which one is it? It is. Lal Tamatar. Kanika Kapoor, Asneya Khanawalkar. I think that's how you pronounce it. 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

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That is enough. 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

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Oh, Dina says thumbs down. Beat the intro coming up after this one from Asha Bosley.

Hare Rama, Hare Krishna, Dam Maro Dam. Oh, I got more thumbs up for that one than I did for Lal Tamatar. Nimmu in Hounslow, very good evening to you. Sab says, what a fab song. Jazzcore says, what a tune, man, tune, yeah. Okay, let's have a listen to our Beat the Intro song. Tell me what this is. 07925 700.

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0: Hey, Rajini in Reading. Rajini, guess what? You're my hero. Got their first one. Mandy Pimilton Kinji got it too. Jazz Gordon Hounslow. Yep. Kedar in Aylesbury as well. Tanuja. Good evening, Tanuja. You are also correct. Let me play you an extended version.

Stop. 07925 700272. What is that song? Name of the film or the song? Answer coming up after this. Now what?

0: the car. Now, did I say you got it right? Because you did. Sarita says, of the 3 hours with you, go too quickly. Vina and Guilford, you got it. Sarita, by the way, it's only been 2 hours. Huh? Right, standby for your trivia question. 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
0: It is 8 minutes to nine. Okay, trivia question coming up. Quick reminder, I'm back here on Saturday morning. Normally, I'm away until Monday. But this Saturday, I'm sitting in for Sally. Breakfast show, 7 to 10. I almost forgot. 7 to 10, right? So join me then. And also join me in Luton at DesiFest on Sunday. Myself and Paul Shah will be up on stage. Okay, here's your trivia question. Your 25th wedding anniversary is your silver anniversary, right? 50 years together and you get a gold anniversary. What name is given to an 80th anniversary? 25 years together, silver. 50 years together, gold. What name is given to an 80th anniversary? Has anybody reached an 80th anniversary? 07925-702-72. Or you can simply wait and I'll give you the answer after the news. This is what I played for you. That's the giveaway, I think, that bit there.

0: Kapata. Jaga Jesus. Your 25th wedding anniversary is your silver anniversary. You reach 50 years together, you get a gold anniversary. What name is given to an 80th anniversary? Nim Moonhouse, though, I can't read that out. But it's funny, though. I'll give you the answer after the news. Time for a short break.
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3: From the Sky News Centre at 9, Andy Burnham has held talks with Emmanuel Macron in Downing Street. The leaders have agreed action on small boats needs to be scaled up. Opposition parties have been critical of the amount being spent on immigration measures. Meanwhile, the Conservative leader Kemi Badenoch defended spending cuts as common sense. She set out proposals to increase the defence budget by slashing welfare spending. £3.1 billion would be saved by reimposing the two-child benefit cap scrapped by Labour earlier this year. Mrs. Badenoch refused to rule out a return to austerity.
4: Living within our means, people try and look for terrible names to describe what is actually common sense. We need to live within our means. We should not be spending our children's money. We should not be leaving them with debt or making them unsafe.
3: The deadlocked jury in the Lindsay Clancy murder trial have been told to keep deliberating by the judge following a sixth day of discussions. The 36-year-old has admitted killing her three young children in Massachusetts, but claims she did it while suffering from postpartum psychosis. More than 1,200 people are now confirmed to have died in Nepal following the country's catastrophic flash flooding. Authorities say more than 4,000 people are still missing, including dozens of British nationals. Tens of thousands of homes are expected to need rebuilding. Actress Dame Joanna Lumley's long campaigned for Gurkha veterans and Nepalese communities.
5: It's mostly that gnawing anxiety about what's going to happen next and how people are going to cope with this, because there are going to be countless orphaned children. There will be whole livelihoods which have disappeared from entire villages, whole villages which have disappeared.
3: In sport, Hearts are on course to win the Edinburgh Derby, leading 2-0 at Hibs in the Scottish Premiership. James Wilson and Laurent Mendy scored in the first half. And more than 70,000 pints of Guinness has been stolen from a depot in Cheshire. Thieves took two HGV trailers filled with around 800 barrels of stout from an industrial estate in Runcorn on Monday. That's the latest. I'm AJ Walsh.
6: Right, let's get on with it. The final part of Late and Live on Sunrise Radio. It's a Thursday evening, 3rd of September. 2 minutes past nine is the time. I'm Raj Guy with you until 10 p.m. And then I am free. 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
6: That question again. Your 25th wedding anniversary is your silver anniversary. 50 years together and you celebrate a gold anniversary. What name is given to an 80th anniversary? 80th. Answer coming up in just a few minutes. Also our final riddle. It's a filmy riddle. I'm looking for a Bollywood film.

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Pravin and Crowley, you were first and you are absolutely spot on. Well done. Jaskor in Hounslow, you are right as well. Dina in Guildford, it's not a ruby anniversary. No. Raman in Swansea thinks it's a diamond anniversary. No. Nimun Hounslow, you are correct. Sarita, you got it too. Mandy, well done. Mr. Khan, you are correct. And Shafiq in Leicester, also with the right answer. So what is the answer? It is oak. It is an oak anniversary, celebrating 80 years of marriage. Because reaching 8 decades of marriage is such a rare and extraordinary milestone, oak was chosen to symbolise the incredible strength, deep roots and longevity required to stand together for 80 years. Just like a mighty oak.

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The Mead Brothers featuring Janita Gandhi, Nakash Aziz. 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And the Dil Ka Telephone. 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

0: So Rita says, who did the lyrics for this song? 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It wasn't me. Meat Brothers. 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
1: I'm on a Dilika telephone.
0: From the film Dream a Girl. Right, we are looking for a Bollywood film. Who's going to be my hero of the hour? And give me the answer first. Okay, right. Part one. I am a biographical drama. Okay? I am a biographical drama set against the backdrop of the 1980s South Indian film industry. My story traces the rise and tragic downfall of Reshma, an ambitious small-town girl who transforms into silk. Yeah, why not give it away? Anyway, a sensational siren who dominates the box office through her unapologetic boldness and mass appeal, pushing back against hypocrisy, male dominance, and shifting industry tastes. Her journey unfolds alongside an idealistic director, a veteran superstar, and a desperate producer. What film is that? 07925 700272. I am a biographical drama set against the backdrop of the 1980s South Indian film industry. My story traces the rise and tragic downfall of Reshma, an ambitious small-town girl who transforms into silk, a sensational siren who dominates the box office through her unapologetic boldness and mass appeal. Pushing back against hypocrisy, male dominance, and shifting industry tastes, her journey unfolds alongside an idealistic director, a veteran superstar, and a desperate producer. Come on.
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0: Okay, hero of the hour, Bina, you did it. Well done. Mandeep in Milton Keynes, you got it. Rajni in Reading, correct. Sarita, you got it right. Nimmu Gangubai. Oh, hang on a minute. No, your first answer was correct, Roland. Jazz Court in Hounslow, you got it too. And Mr. Khan, well done. Shafiq in Leicester also with the right answer. I will give you part two very soon indeed. And still to come, another Beat the Intro classic edition today. And then, of course, we end the hour with three classics back to back. So many of you enjoy that. But some of you are very, very fast indeed on this game. Some of you very fast. Some of you very slow. Some of you are very good. Some are very bad.
8: At it.

0: Narayan and Vinod Rathore. Very good, very bad. Three Murti is the film. Right. What's the time?
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0: 17 minutes past nine is the time. Okay, let me give you part two. It is a 2011 film, by the way. I am the famous 2011 hit movie inspired by the real life of a South Indian screen idol. I don't know. Silk. Okay, her name is Silk. Fueled by bold dialogues, unforgettable songs, and a celebrated lead performance that swept top honors. My story exposes the glitz, the glamour, and heartbreaking sacrifices behind the silver screen. I'll give you a clue. My most famous movie line proclaims that films run on only three things. Entertainment, entertainment, entertainment. And I am entertainment. What film? I'm gonna have to give you more clues, aren't I? I can just sense it. You need some real giveaway clues.

Giovanni to Ishq Hona Hai, the film. Mahika, Sheetal and KP in Gloucester, you got it right. Raman in Swansea, you are correct as well. And nobody else has got the right answer. 2011 musical drama film directed by Milan Luthria. Directed by Milan Luthria. Co-produced by Shobha Kapoor and Ekta Kapoor. Come on, you can now start Googling, can't you? Oh, Arpan in Redbridge. Zindagi na milegi dobara. Is not the answer. It's not the answer. But here's music from that film. Kinetic.

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This song is from Zindagi Na Milegi Dobara, right? That's not the answer. We're not looking for that one. At Barn in Redbridge, you came back with the right answer as well. Well done. So 2011, a musical, a drama film directed by Milan Lutria, co-produced by Shobha Kapoor and Ekta Kapoor, starring Vidya Balan, Imran Hashmi, Naziruddin Shah and Tushar Kapoor. Now you know. Now you know. Kamal Khan on the vocals. Ishq Sufiana. From the film we've been looking for. The Dirty Picture.

Kamal Khan and Ishqa Sufiana from the Dirty Picture. Well done if you worked it out. I couldn't finish the day without playing this one. Danish Bakji, Sanjay Rathore and Kumar, Gulabi Sari from the film Dhumaal 4. Your classic Beat the Intro is on its way.

Right, let's have a listen to our Beat the Intro song. It is a classic edition, right? Tell me what this is. 07925-700-272. Listen again. What do you think? I'll play it again for you. I'll give you an extended version if you require it after this one. From Raghav Tanishka Bagchi.

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3: Prabhat in Stafford, you've written your answer in Hindi. 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Jazzcore in Hounslow, what are you doing? Deep in Milton Keynes, you got it. 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Mr. Khan, well done. This is what I played for you. 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
0: 9:41 is the time. My time is up. Don't forget, I'm here on Saturday morning, sitting in for Sally for the breakfast show from 7 a.m. All right, join me then if you can. And if you can't, then join me on Sunday at Wardown Park in Luton, LU27HW, for Desi Fest in Luton. All right, I'll be up on stage with Paul Shah. Until the next time, thank you so much for the interaction today. Enjoy the rest of your evening. Until Saturday, take care of yourselves. Good night and God bless.

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9: From the Sky News Centre at 10. Jurors in the long-running trial of a woman accused of murdering her three children have been told to keep deliberating tomorrow. Lindsay Clancy admits strangling them at her Massachusetts home, but argues she was suffering postpartum psychosis. The judge in the case has refused to remove one of the 12 members of the jury to the anger of her defense lawyer. Here's our US correspondent David Blevins.
10: I know we're in the realms of speculation, but this is leaning towards 11 jurors having found Lindsay Clancy not guilty of first degree murder and one holding out, and that's why her legal team appears to be so frustrated.
9: Andy Burnham's praised French collaboration as the small boats crisis dominated talks with President Emmanuel Macron at Downing Street. As well as migration, the two leaders discussed conflicts in Ukraine and the Middle East and Britain's relationship with Europe. A pupil who stabbed a teacher in the head in Pembrokeshire has been sentenced to 4.5 years in youth detention. The schoolboy, who was 15 at the time, attacked his history teacher Vicky Williams after asking her to check his work. Campaigners have handed a petition to Downing Street calling for better protections for England's rivers, lakes and seas. It's after hundreds of swimmers reported getting sick this summer. Singer Becky Hill, who backs the campaign, says it's unacceptable.
11: I think it is an absolute scandal that great British bill players are paying for a service that they're not getting. And in return, they're getting the infrastructure of waterways, rivers, seas completely destroyed in the process.
9: In sport, and Hearts have won the Edinburgh Derby 3-1 at Hibs. They now move into third, having made it 3 wins in a row over their rivals. And battered Mars bars and hidden coordinates for Celtic Park are among clues Oasis are about to announce a new tour taking in Glasgow. The hints feature in a video posted on the band's social media channels. It also features a drinks fridge stocked with iron brew. That's the latest from the Sky News Centre. I'm AJ Walsh.
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Mudhoo's Mayfair at the Dilly has reopened its doors with a stunning new makeover, with a brand new spectacular bar and lounge which will make you gasp, wow! The main dining room follows on taking your breath away as you enter this palatial setting. It's not just the restaurant which has had a makeover, the menu has too. As well as the Mudhoo's classics, try some of the delicious newcomers, Saag Bharata, butter chicken chops and the delightful Nimbu fish. Or just relax in the bar lounge area with the baby grand piano playing, sipping a cocktail or two, where we will also be offering a smaller plates menu. Mudhoo's Mayfair at the Dilly, open daily for dinner and now

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4: From the Sky News Centre at 11, the defence team in the trial of a woman accused of murdering her three children has called for the removal of one of the 12 jurors. Lindsay Clancy strangled them in her Massachusetts basement, but says postpartum psychosis led to her actions. Today, the judge reread his instructions on reasonable doubt, but asked the jury to continue deliberating. This objection from defence lawyer Kevin Reddington was rejected.
5: If we come back here in a half an hour with a mistrial because of a juror that has just spurned the instructions of this court, it's a shame. It's a real shame. My motion is to remove this juror.
4: Andy Burnham has held talks with Emmanuel Macron in Downing Street. The leaders have agreed action on small boats needs to be scaled up. Opposition parties have been critical of the amount being spent on immigration measures. Meanwhile, the Conservative leaders warned conflict is coming as she announced the welfare cuts her party would pursue to pay for more defence spending. Kemi Badenoch claims £10 billion in savings would allow Britain to spend 3% of its economic output on the military by 2030. She told a news conference the Prime Minister can't wait until then.
6: Voters will get a chance to tell him what they think of getting poorer at the next election. But if there is an attack on a NATO country between now and then, the Prime Minister cannot defend us by capping bus fares.
4: Labour says the Tories hollowed out the armed forces while in government. Firefighters will spend a second night tackling a blaze in Belfast. The fire on Queen's Island broke out yesterday afternoon. FIFA is accusing UEFA of launching a smear campaign against Gianni Infantino. European football's governing body led the challenge to his plans to sell stakes in the World Cup. And in football, Hearts won the Edinburgh Derby 3-1 at Hibs. They moved into third and have made it three wins from three over their rivals. That's the latest. I'm Chris Milligan.

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0: Is Shah Rukh Khan doing another set of three films this year? Has Vicky Kaushal decided to ace the biopic game? Are you still sipping Karan Johar's brew of the most controversial coffee in town? Or perhaps losing sleep over when Priyanka...

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1: 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I got a good night's sleep as well.
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0: 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But wait, they still give away great prizes every week, and you will still get 10% off if you've downloaded the Pepe's app and ordered for the very first time. Order on the Pepe's app. It's cheaper, and you get so much more when you order your favorite flame grilled chicken. Pepe's, simply Pepe-licious.
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2: 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Thank you.
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7: From the Sky News Centre at 1, Reform UK has been reported to the police over allegations it breached political donation rules. The party's denied breaking them after it was alleged an official arranged for a US company to fund three polls commissioned by them. The purported donors were in fact undercover reporters from an investigative group called Verbatim and was broadcast on Channel 4 News. Our chief political correspondent John Craig has more.
8: Featured undercover footage of Nigel Farage appearing to say, amazing and bang for buck. Now, Reform has hit back, saying the party has been subject of target of a hoax perpetuated by foreign-funded climate change activists.
7: Argentina's president's preparing to make a national statement on the Falklands shortly. There are reports that Javier Milei could slap sanctions on oil drilling off the coast of the British Overseas Territory. Four schools in Middlesbrough are planning to close early today due to the funeral of a young man killed in a head-on collision with police. Seven people, including two officers, died when a car was driving the wrong way on the A66 last month. Large numbers of people are expected to be in the area later. Shadow Education Secretary Laura Trott says it's unacceptable.
9: The police and the council need to provide reassurances to schools that their teachers and their students will be safe. If they cannot do that, that is a damning indictment of a society that is given in to gangs, to illegality.
7: Health leaders claim most crimes in pharmacies are getting an insufficient response from police. A poll by the National Pharmacy Association found 93% of sites that reported incidents in the past year felt they weren't taken seriously enough. In sport, Hearts won the Edinburgh Derby 3-1 at Hibs in the Scottish Premiership. The result moves them into third. And finally, Spotify has revealed its most streamed song of the summer. Ariana Grande.